0: The journalist was shot dead as she reported on riots in Derry in 2019. A pensioner who falsely claimed her husband stumbled into a kitchen knife has been jailed for at least 12 years for murder. Daryl Berman stabbed her 84-year-old partner at their home in Manchester last March. Andy Burnham insists he won't call a general election if he becomes the next Prime Minister. The Labour leadership favourite's been answering questions on social media platform Reddit and says he'll stick to his party's 2024 manifesto. Lord Hutton was Defence Secretary under Gordon Brown.
1: I think he should stick to the manifesto, because to do otherwise really is not being straight with the country and the voters who put a Labour government into office. I would rather see him focus a bit more of his attention on the wider issue of public spending.
0: And Novak Djokovic has won his 105th match at Wimbledon to equal Roger Federer's singles record, the seven-time champions into the fourth round. That's the latest. I'm Fade Silver.
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0: Mr. B here, just wandering in to interrupt proceedings on This Ear Wireless to tell you about the Retro Show on Sundays. It takes place between 3 and 5. Each hour starts with a little reminisce about a particular year, then we shall have Play One Gets One Free, with terms and conditions, because it's the wireless and makes it sound ever so good, you know. And there's no travel restrictions either, you don't even need a passport or anything like that, because we'll take a virtual wireless holiday. And we'll even play a tune that might make you want to throw your listening equipment against the wall. It's all there on Sunday between 3 and 5 at the Retro Show here on Erewash Sound. 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

0: 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It's Back to the 70s, the show that brings the great songs from the decade that defined a generation.
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We'll have our featured artist or album, and we'll also have The Epic, as well as Then and Now, a tune from an artist from way back in the day, and one from nowadays. Yeah, running down a dream. 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If you thought rock was all racket and noise, then do try listening to The Rock Show, only here on Erewash Sound every Tuesday between 7 and 9.

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0: 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Generally speaking, 80s that you hardly ever hear on the wireless, if at all, and we'll throw the old familiar one in every now and again, just to keep the old span of attention going. 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
2: 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High-intensity interval training, also known as HIIT, involves short bursts of exercise alternated with periods of rest or lower-intensity exercise. Circuit training is a good example. And while HIIT training can be very challenging, it can also make exercise accessible to everyone. For example, a beginner can use it to increase their fitness by doing short bursts of running or brisk walking alternated with periods of slower walking. HIIT training improves your cardiovascular fitness. It can be combined with strength training and is a great time efficient option.
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0: Mr. B here, just wandering in to interrupt proceedings on This Ear Wireless to tell you about the Retro Show on Sundays. It takes place between 3 and 5. Each hour starts with a little reminisce about a particular year, then we shall have Play One Gets One Free, with terms and conditions, because it's the wireless and makes it sound ever so good, you know. 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And we'll even play a tune that might make you want to throw your listening equipment against the wall. It's all there on Sunday between 3 and 5 at the Retro Show here on Erewash Sound. 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

0: God, you are. Or do you just like? 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
2: From the Sky News Centre at 7, there'll be no change to the timing of England's World Cup match with Mexico. Football's governing body was considering moving it forward 6 hours because of predicted thunderstorms at the Azteca Stadium. Anger from both countries is thought to have forced a rethink into keeping it at 1am UK time on Monday. Another problem for Thomas Tuchel's side is altitude. Terry Butcher, who played for England at Mexico 86, says they'll cope.
3: This is when hydration breaks come into effect for England and could work positively for them. So, you know, we shouldn't be worried about it. You're going to feel tired. You're going to feel shattered. You can't get your breath, but you do battle through it.
2: Taylor Swift and Travis Kelce have officially tied the knot with a star-studded ceremony in Madison Square Garden. Adam Sandler officiated at the event while the bride and groom wore outfits designed by Christian Dior. Details in the build-up have been closely guarded. Swifties gathered outside hoping to catch a glimpse of some of the arrivals.
4: I came because I've been waiting like 20 years for this day, like everybody else, so I'm really excited.
5: She finally found her love.
6: Yeah, so we're very happy for her.
2: Meanwhile, celebrations will be taking place across the US today to mark 250 years of independence. There'll be a ball drop in Times Square in New York, while Donald Trump's headed to Mount Rushmore in South Dakota. Andy Burnham insists he won't call a general election if he becomes the next Prime Minister. He's been answering questions on social media platform Reddit, but has mostly avoided queries from the press. Oman has agreed to work with Britain and France to make sure the Strait of Hormuz remains open. A joint statement's been released by the country's leaders. They describe the key route as a vital artery for the global economy. And high temperatures of around 30 degrees are forecast this weekend as the UK prepares for another potential heatwave. Yellow heat alerts have been issued for various parts of England. That's the latest. I'm Faye Rowlands.
0: For a full 5-day weather forecast, go to erewashsound.com.
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7: Hey up, how are you doing? This is Christine French on Erewash Sound. It's Saturday, so if you can, snuggle under the duvet, give yourself an extra bit of a lie-in, you're worth it. Weather outside there, it's okay, it's 17 degrees at the moment, there's some grey clouds, but it's going to get up to about 24, no rain.
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7: I'm particularly pleased it said no rain. I'm keeping my eye on the weather because I've got a wedding at Kirkallen this afternoon and there's so much you can plan and so much you can do, but the weather, you just can't control it, can you? And it makes all the difference. So yeah, hopefully it's just going to be nice, lovely, warm, bit of sunshine and we'll have a fabulous day. It's Hozier with Too Sweet and then Moloko and Swing It Back because love music, love Erewash. I'll go put the kettle on and get the world's smallest and slowest toaster out too.

from 1999. That's Moloko and Sing It Back. Well, just 12 minutes past seven. So let's have a quick look at the traffic and travel. First of all, Little Ilkeston train station. What's happening over there? Over there, we've got everything on time. Yeah, the 16 minutes past seven to Nottingham's on time. 7:30 to Leeds on time. 7:45 to Nottingham's on time. And the 7:59 to Liverpool Lime Street. It's all on time. Busy Long Eaton train station, we have got a cancellation. And the cancellation is the 7:21 to Cardiff Central. Otherwise, everything else is on time. 7:22 to Nottingham's on time. And of course, we all want to know about the 7:29 to Cleethorpes. That's on time. 7:33 to Matlock's on time. 7:40 to London St Pancras. That's on time. 7:47 to Nottingham's on time. 7:52 to Birmingham New Street's on time. The 7:57 to Sheffield. It's on time, and so it carries on for the next couple of hours as well. If you know different, let me know. If you say, oh, well, on my rail app it's saying this, send me a message. Send me a text, 88440. Start your message with the word Erewash, and texts are charged at the standard rates. Quick look over at the roads, and everything seems to be going okay. Around Derby Ring Road, it's all fine. No congestion at any of those roundabouts, and the same for Nottingham. Even the A52 seems to be clear, going both ways. Long may it stay like that. Ilkeston, Shallon's Way, yeah, that's fine and dandy. Long Eaton, round the supermarkets and those double roundabouts, that's fine and dandy as well. Long may it stay like that. Right, I'm going to go, what topping do you want on your toast? Yeah, I'm going to go for something simple, butter, but I have got some lemon curd actually in the fridge, and that might quite be refreshing, do you think? Yep, I'll go make us, put the kettle on, get the toaster on, I'll go make us breakfast while you snuggle on down and listen to Tommy James and the Shondells with Moaney Moaney.

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0: From 1985, that's Simply Red with Money's Too Tight to Mention at 7:21. What are you doing tomorrow afternoon? Because Ilkeston's Creative Hive are holding another one of their popular craft fairs at Trowell Parish Hall on Sunday the 5th of July from 1pm to 4pm. There'll be over 35 amazing stalls selling a range of items for everyone, and refreshments will be available from Bumblebee's Bakes Tea Room. 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If you're going along, tell them that Erawash Sound sent you. For more details, you can send an email to ilkestonscreativehive@hotmail.com. 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And Ilkeston's Creative Hive are members of the Erawash Sound 100 Club Business Directory, taking advantage of free publicity and priority listings on our website and on air. 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That's less than £2 per week, with many other benefits too, by visiting erawashsound.com. Now, my only grumble with them is, why do you always have to have them on Sundays? I would love to go along. I've seen some of your stalls. I've bought some things from some of your stalls. They are fabulous. You've got some amazingly gifted and talented people there, and some great presents for me and for a few other people too. It's always on a Sunday, and I'm a vicar, and we only work one day a week, and it's Sunday, isn't it? So I am going to try and have to get a day off, and so I can come along to the next Creative Hive you've got. So I can't make it this Sunday. Can you go for me? Can you especially look out for the teddy bear stall? Because they are so cute and they are so adorable. And also, if you're going to Bumblebee's Bakes, my favourite is coffee and walnut. Just saying, if there happens to be one there, it'd be very, very, very, very much appreciated. Coming up, it's Daft Punk and One More Time.
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from 26 years ago. That's Daft Punk and One More Time at 7:30. Now, Ilkeston Arts and Camera Club are holding a summer pop-up exhibition at Ilkeston Methodist Church on Wilmot Street on Saturday the 11th of July from 10 a.m. to 12 noon. I'm so pleased things start after my show finishes. With showcases of some of the work the club has produced over the last year, Ilkeston Arts and Camera Club have been in existence for over 100 years. Wow, I didn't know that. There'll be an opportunity to view and purchase artwork and find out more about the club, and new members are always welcome. A chance for you to join too. The event is free to attend and all are welcome, and refreshments will be available. If you go along, tell them that Erewash Sound sent you. So that's next Saturday. But today, at the same place at Ilkeston Methodist Church, they have got Alice in Wonderland starting at 2 o'clock. Please book your place and make a donation to help cover our costs and raise some funds to finish off the refurbishment project. Add to the fun by coming in costume. Any of the characters will do, simple or elaborate. Refreshments will be included, and their suggested donation is £5 for adults, £2 for children. This is two professional actors will be reenacting and telling the story of Alice in Wonderland. And I have seen these two professional actors before, and they are brilliant. If I didn't have a wedding this afternoon, I would be going there. So no, I'm not going over the waters in that respect. I do believe there's been rather a big

wedding over in America, hasn't there? And all I'm saying is David Allen in today? Because he's friends with all the big stars, isn't he? So he's probably there with Taylor and Travis at their, you know, wedding celebration afterwards. Or will he put Erewash down first? Because he's such a humble chap. So, no, I have an exciting wedding of my own this afternoon for Ashley and Ben. And the weather's going to be perfect. So let's just hope that everything else goes to plan and they have a lovely day. But, yeah, otherwise, Ashley and Ben, top trump Taylor and Travis for me. That's the way we work here at Erewash Sound. You can't impress us with your VIP status because, you know, it's about community. And it's about good music. How about a little bit of George Michael? Freedom 90.

0: don't think you should be doing this, Eric.
1: Well, papering's easy. It'll save us some cash. It can't be that hard. I'll get a bash. I've got me ladders and me bucket of paste. Paying someone to stick it up's just a blinking waste. So, there it is. First piece up. It's easy, so I found.
0: There's just one problem, Eric. You've got it upside down.
1: Oh, heck. I'll have to take it down again. I wish you would have said. And now I've gone and ripped it. It's stuck here on me head.
0: You're making such a mess. This is not a good sign. Besides, it's Wednesday night, 7 o'clock. It's almost goldmine time.
1: Oh, I'm slipping down ladder. It's coming off from where I stuck it.
0: Now look, you've got your foot stuck in the bucket.
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Love music, love Erewash. That's Olivia Rodrigo and Drop Dead at 7:49. So a quick look at the traffic and travel. So first of all, Little Ilkeston train station, everything's on time. Oh, you don't want it that quick. A bit more detail. Okay. 7:59 to Liverpool Lime Street. That's on time. The 18 minutes past 8 to Norwich. That's on time. The 8:30 to Leeds is on time. The 8:50 to Nottingham is on time. And so it carries on for the next couple of hours. Busy Long Eaton train station. Get my teeth in. It's a similar picture. Hooray! Everything is on time. Although the 7:57 to Sheffield's 2 minutes late, but we can forgive it for that, can't we? But everything is on time. The 8 o'clock to Lincoln Central's on time. The 9 minutes past eight to Crewe is on time. The 17 minutes past eight to Nottingham's on time. The 8:26 to Cardiff Central's on time, 8:30 to Lincoln Central's on time, and so it carries on, including the 9:30 to Cleethorpes. Guess what? It's on time. What's not to love about that? Looking at Google Maps, I've just got one road closure on the A610 heading into Nottingham, and there's a bit gridlock around there. It says it's going to be road closed until 1:30 p.m. So I think there's something going on. It's after you leave the Nuttall and heading on down the A610 into Heyson Green that way. There is road closure and there is a bit of a traffic building up around there. But otherwise, everything is fine and dandy. Risley, everything's moving, no problems there. Breeston and Draycott, yeah. Churchwill and Greatwill, they're all fine too. And the town centres, Long Eaton Town Centre, everything's moving. Ilkeston Town Centre, everything's moving. But of course, if you know different, let me know. Send me a text, 88440. Start your message with the word Erewash. Texts are charged at standard rates and only do it when it's safe and legal to do it. You know the rules. I want to funk.

That's the Kinks, and all day and all of the night. Saturday breakfast on Erewash Sound with Everyone Eats Food Bank, where pets are part of the family too. And coming up in the next hour, we have got Catcher. Oh, yes, we have. I've got me hot off the press, my new copy of the Ilkeston Life community newspaper, and I'm just turning the pages to read Pippin's Pause for Thought. So we'll share what Pippin's Pause for Thought is on Catch Up this morning. But taking us up to the news, how about this little classic one? Yes, it's Tears for Fears and Sowing the Seeds of Love.

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6: From the Sky News Centre at 8. There's a 90% chance of thunderstorms during England's next World Cup match. FIFA's now decided not to move the last 16 game against Mexico forward 6 hours after a reported backlash from the two countries. It'll still begin at 1am UK time on Monday. Former England striker Jay Bothroyd says that's the wrong decision.
7: They should start the game where there's no disturbances at all. Because if you start a game and then you have to wait an hour or 2 hours, whatever it may be, when you come back on the pitch, you're going to have to do a warm-up again. Can't just come on the pitch and start playing. So if there is going to be, which is 90% chance, they need to start that game earlier.
6: Taylor Swift and Travis Kelce have gotten married. It's understood the couple both wore Christian Dior and didn't have bridesmaids or groomsmen at the Madison Square Garden event. Hugh Grant, Benson Boone and model Gigi Hadid are among the celebrities spotted there. Fans gathered outside and New York police stood by, with one officer appearing to quote Swift's lyrics when speaking to the crowd.
8: I heard you calling on the megaphone.
9: You need to calm down.
8: Why do you gotta be so mean?
6: Meanwhile, Donald Trump's promising a really long speech at an event celebrating 250 years of American independence. There'll be a ball drop in Times Square in New York City as the president heads to Mount Rushmore in South Dakota. The Conservative leader Kemi Badenoch says she wants Andy Burnham to be more transparent about his intentions if he becomes the next Prime Minister. The Makerfield MP says he won't call a general election but will stick to Labour's manifesto. One of NHS England's top doctors is warning misinformation online is becoming a real threat to public health. Medical Director Professor Frankie Swords says people are seeking out answers from unreliable sources. It's one of the reasons why the health service is launching its own TikTok channel. And yellow heat health alerts have been issued for parts of England today. Temperatures could hit up to 30 degrees in the Midlands, London and the South. The alert takes effect from midday. That's the latest. I'm Faye Rowland.
0: For a full five-day weather forecast, go to erewashsound.com.
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10: So you've had your lie-in, it's time to get up, it's Saturday, there's chores to be done, things to be done, changeover day. As you know, Skegness, this is the day when we'd strip all the beds down, get everything looking nice and clean for the new people arriving for their next week's holiday. And I've still got that in my DNA, so I've changed the bins over here and I might just get the Hoover out, just give it a bit of a whip round. So it's looking lovely and smart for when Margie comes in. And yeah, Margie, of course, it's American Independence Day. So I wonder what treats Margie will have in store for us on her show. But in the meantime, let's have my show. And I have got a cracking playlist, even if I say so myself. It's Wilson Phillips with Hold On.

Wow, from 50 years ago, from 1976. What a classic. Neil Diamond and Beautiful Noise at 10 past 8 on this bright sunny morning where it's just going up to 20 degrees now. Might get up to the mid-20s this afternoon, but no rain, but just might be a little bit cloudy. People keen to know more about the huge £10 million makeover that's transforming the heart of their Erewash town are being invited to monthly drop-in events so they can be kept up to speed. The first of these specially arranged sessions is on Tuesday the 7th of July at number 22, now called Rowell's, from 11 a.m. to 2 p.m. Further sessions will be held on the first Tuesday of each month. The aim is to provide updates and opportunities to ask questions about how the work is progressing to turn the High Street and nearby Tamworth Road into a thriving destination for shopping and leisure. The transformation is thanks to the £25 million Long Eaton Town deal, which has been funded through a string of projects after Erewash Borough Council clinched the regeneration investment from the government. The refurbishment of the High Street and Tamworth Road, which will get a wider pavement, is due to be completed by next spring. So there you go. If you say, oh, I don't know what's going on, you've no excuse, because now there's a monthly session on the first Tuesday of each month from 11 a.m. to 2 p.m. at what was number 22, now Rowell's. And you can ask the questions and there'll be people there who can answer them and tell you all the things you need to know. So you know how your money's been spent as well. Go along there, ask some questions. Don't let them just sit there and have a lovely coffee and breakfast. You make them work for their money. It's Prince in 1999. Yeah, but this was from 1985. Hey-ho, it's a cracking song.

0: love music, love Erewash. That's You Too and Beautiful Day from 26 years ago. It's still a classic though, isn't it? So next Saturday, the Saturday the 11th of July, it's a big day in West Hallam Village because it is the West Hallam Well Dressing Weekend. They are busy making these amazing works of art as I speak now. It's a community event organised by the West Hallam Wells. The Blessing of the Wells starts at 11:30. The official opening's at 12 noon. There's 9 well dressings, lots of stalls and entertainment. For more details, you can see the West Hallam Facebook page. St Wilfrid's Church is taking part in this lovely event, and there will be a variety of activities and musical things going on in the church. Also in the church, well, actually in the church grounds, that is the Children's Mouse Hunt. This is free and entry forms are available from the St Wilfrid stand. The children can go around and try and spot the mice, and I don't mean to be rude, we've just been inundated with mice at the rectory recently, and I'm blaming Wesley and Simpkins, but Pippin's had a paw in it too. So even this morning, I noticed little mouse, sadly dead, in the front room, and I went to put up something to put over it so Mr. French could deal with it when he was up, and there was another one next to it shaking and trembling, and I was like, oh, it's probably thinking, what's happened to me, mate, kind of thing. So I went to get something to put it safe so it'd be all right and get it out, and it disappeared, hadn't it? So we've got humane mice traps. No, not the cats, they're horrible. We've got humane mice traps, so hopefully, like we have had several times this week, we can have a happy ever story and the little mouse can be released safely to go scamper with its family and friends in the sunshine. But next Saturday, come along to West Hallam. The village roads are closed, so you have to park, I think, this parking at the school. And it's just lovely with lots of music, lots of food, lots of entertainment. And hopefully it won't be raining either. That's the one thing you can't plan for, isn't it? Coming up, it's Amy McDonald with This Is The Life, and then it is Cat Chat.
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Oh, yes. The Cure are going to start singing about loving cats because it's 8:27 on a Saturday morning. We love our cats. It is Cat Chat. And it seems to be a bit of a habit now. On the first Saturday of the month, I share what Pippin's pause for thought is that she's printed in the Ilkeston Life community newspaper. So here we go. Dear all, squirrels are not only the gymnasts of the garden, with their swanky hanging upside down from the bird table to reach a few peanuts, and running down tree trunks, something that us cats are limited to doing because of our claws. But these fluffy-tailed acrobats are also anarchists of the garden too. What makes me come to this conclusion? Well, let me tell you. Yes, my guardian loves watching the birds, as do I. And she enjoys watching the birds, as do I. And she enjoys feeding them. But I have my limits, they can hunt food out for themselves. But before the colourful punk woodpeckers with their red head, because it does look like a Mohican to me, can scoff a few seeds or nibble a nut, the squirrel chases them off the bird table. Hey squirrel, there's a clue in the name. It's a bird table, not a squirrel shelf. But things have got even worse. Not only are the squirrels taking over the bird table, but mice are taking over the church. My church. The shame of it is huge for me to bear. I'm a Christian cat, and I love going to church, but it turns out so do the mice, and several of them. Yes, the kind folk at St Wilfrid's have caught several of these little rodents, humanely, and let them scamper off to freedom outside in the churchyard. Well, this isn't to carry on. So now when I go into church, as well as having a good sniff, check where they've been, I'm also rubbing up against the chairs and tables so the mice can smell me and be so afraid that they run out of the church with their tail between their legs, if that's what mice do. Whatever next, these cheeky mice will start writing poems about being in church. Let's just hope they've all found new homes before the well-dressing festival. The last thing you want is mice trampling on the amazing floral artwork. Thank heavens we have a God who loves all creatures, great and small. Bye for now, Pippin the church cat. Oh dear Pippin, I don't think she realises that actually next weekend, the Saturday, there's a mouse hunt around the churchyard. Maybe she'll help the children find out where the mice are hiding in St Wilfrid's churchyard next week. I also want to say hello to the second West Hallam Brownies guides, etc., who I went to see on Thursday evening, because a certain person there said to me, oh, we love Pippin's Port of Thought. It's the first thing I always read in Ilkeston Life. And when I said, me too, I like to know what she's been up to, she looked a bit amazed. No, Pippin writes it, it's not me. Pippin writes her own pause for thought, and I learn. But I do agree with her, the squirrels have been a bit too cheeky. They are God's anarchists in the garden, stealing all the nuts and things like that for the poor birds. But there you go, that's squirrels for you. So if you can, come along next Saturday morning and afternoon to the West Hallam Well Dressings. Oh, I remember last year Pippin didn't like Splat the Rat because there was no rat either, was there? I thought that was a bit of a trade description. And the band called Pigeon Pie, that was another disappointment for her because there was no cooked pigeon pie for her either. Sorry, Pippin, you'll just have to dance along and sing along with the music instead.

0: Love music, love Erewash. That's West End featuring Sybil with The Love I Lost at 8:37. I'd like to say hello and good morning to the team at AB Components Limited, Manners Industrial Estate in Ilkeston, because they're a member of the Erewash Sound 100 Club Business Directory. You could get mentions for your business too by signing up at erewashsound.com. So I thought, well, hang on a minute, I don't know who AB Components are, so I've done a bit of a Google, and they supply filters and accessories for a vast range of applications and equipment. 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I hope this lovely Saturday morning you're treating yourself to a bacon and sausage carb, or an egg carb, egg and mushroom carb would be my favourite. Whatever it is, I hope you're having a lovely Saturday morning.
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0: It's Jordan Sparks featuring Chris Brown with No Air. Love music, love Erewash.

0: Love Music, Love Erewash. That's Jordan Sparks featuring Chris Brown with No Air at 8:43. And also, we've got no delays and cancellations on the trains, either from Ilkeston train station or Long Eaton train station. So that's good news. Long may it continue. Coming up, we've got Billy Ocean. But which one is it? You're just going to have to guess.
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Give yourself a pat on the back, a round of applause, or just that smug feeling if you guess correctly for Caribbean Queen with the hit from 1984 for Billy Ocean. A quick hello to Sandra and Steve. They're listening on their smart speaker and they're listening with their cats, Toffee and Tinsel. And they said about cats watching birds on the bird table and squirrels dominating this bird table. Yeah, they've got the same problem as well. Their cats love watching the birds, but the squirrels do push the birds off and the squirrels eat the nuts and nibble the seeds and things like that. Yeah, so maybe they're going to start calling their bird table a squirrel shelf because the squirrels do dominate it, don't they? They're cheeky. They're the garden anarchists, aren't they? I tell you what. It's happening on Saturday the 1st of August. What is it? It's the Kirkhallam Church Summer Fete. Saturday the 10th of August from 10 a.m. to 2 p.m. at the Community Hall on Kenilworth Drive in Kirkhallam. Entrance is free and there's a variety of stalls including homemade cakes, plants, tombolas, raffle, refreshments and other things too. 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So that's Saturday the 1st of August, 10 a.m. to 2 p.m. I'm sure it's already on your calendar. Saturday the 18th of July is Everyone Eats Family Fun Day. It's at the Ilkeston Rugby Club, the Stew. 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There's just one person I'm a bit grumpy about this whole thing. You write it on the kitchen calendar, don't you? It's like gospel truth, the Bible, isn't it? It's there. It's on the kitchen calendar. It's happening. Mr. French, as we were driving over to Lincoln yesterday to see my mum, he said to me how his sister-in-law had got in touch and said could he help move his niece into her house on the 18th of Saturday, the 18th of July, that if they hired a van, could he drive it and help move her stuff? He's like, no. And I said, too right, you can't. That's Everyone Eats Family Fun Day. He went, no, that's when I'm North Weald with the railway. We've got to a health and safety training day. And I'm like, what? It's been on the calendar for months in the kitchen. How can you? It's like, well, got to do it. Everybody's going to be there, etc. So, yeah, the rest of the world knows that when it's on the kitchen calendar, it's there. If something clashes with it, you've got to talk about it. You've got to work a compromise. Except, of course, the one person who doesn't know this unwritten rule that goes across the land is my husband. It's Peter Frampton. Show me the way. Oh, dear me. Honestly, sometimes you could just despair.

0: Saturday breakfast on Aerowash Sound with Everyone Eats, where food bank, where pets are part of the family too. And I forgot to say about the Everyone Eats Family Fun Day, the 18th of July. We've also got a historic plane fly past. Yes, it's a BBMF flyby over the event. So the best place to get photos and things like that is probably down at the Stuke, because that's where it's flying over. I don't know if it's Lancaster or what else it could be, because I'm not very good with my plane, sorry. But why not come along and you can spot it? Obviously, it's weather dependent and things like that, but it has been booked. We are hoping to have a vintage plane do a flyby on Saturday the 18th at the Everyone Eats Family Fun Day. Taking us up to the news, how about a little bit of Bewitched? And in the next hour, you know what we've got? We've got a few fantastic facts.
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4: From the Sky News Centre at 9. FIFA have decided not to change kick-off time for England's World Cup game against Mexico. Football's governing body was considering moving it 6 hours earlier to avoid thunderstorms. It's thought again after a reported backlash. The match will start at 1am UK time on Monday. Another problem facing the players is altitude at the Azteca Stadium. England striker Marcus Rashford says they're prepared.
5: It doesn't matter, it's a game of football at the end of the day, and it might be a small adjustment that we need to make, but in the end it doesn't change our outlook on the game and what we're trying to do. Whatever happens, however the game plays out, we're going to try to come out on top.
4: Taylor Swift and Travis Kelce have officially tied the knot with a star-studded ceremony in Madison Square Garden. Adam Sandler officiated at the event, while the bride and groom wore outfits designed by Christian Dior. Details in the build-up have been closely guarded. Swifties gathered outside, hoping to catch a glimpse of some of the arrivals.
6: I came because I've been waiting like 20 years for this day, like everybody else, so I'm really excited.
7: She finally found her love.
8: Yeah, so we're very happy for her.
4: Millions of Iranians are expected to travel to Tehran in the coming days, where a week-long funeral is taking place for the country's supreme leader, Ayatollah Ali Khamenei. His 37-year reign was brought to an end in February by the first airstrike of the war launched by the US and Israel. Andy Burnham insists he won't call a general election if he becomes the next Prime Minister. The Labour leadership favourite says he'll stick to his party's 2024 manifesto. Celebrations will be taking place across the US today to mark 250 years of independence. There'll be a ball drop in Times Square in New York, while Donald Trump's headed to Mount Rushmore in South Dakota. And the UK is braced for another heatwave this weekend, with temperatures of up to 30 degrees. Yellow heat health alerts have been issued for parts of England. That's the latest. I'm Faye Rowland.
0: For a full 5-day weather forecast, go to erewashsound.com.
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9: And even if I say it myself, I have got a cracking playlist coming up. It's Mara Carey and I'll Be There, but let's crack off with the Isley Brothers. And This Old Heart of Mine. Love music. Love Erewash.

Oh, love music, love Erewash, and I'll be there. Can you believe that's from 2012? So, hello to Julia. Julia always likes to know what my sneaky snack is. So, Julia, I have just scoffed with the dregs of my cold coffee, a chocolate rice kind of cereal bar. It was very nice. You know, one of these breakfast bars kind of thing. It was very nice, and it's bought from one of those cheaper supermarkets, and I think I shall be buying some more of them. Not bad at all. Mind you, I need to count how many calories there are in them. I've been having some flapjacks from a cheap shop, B&M. Other shops are available, and they're really, really nice. And I realise why, because they're dead cheap. And I realise why. It's always handy to have one in your handbag. Why they're so nice. They're over 600 calories for one flapjack. Yeah, I'll let Mr. French finish those off in the cupboard. Also, hello to Julie and Kendrick and their neighbour Tricky. Hello, it's lovely to have you listening to Erewash Sound. Hope you're going to have a lovely weekend. And also hello to Michael and Jackie, who were up out early. Why are they out early doors? Taking the dogs for a walk. I don't blame you. Please, please, please don't take your dogs out when it's really hot today and they say it's going to be hotter tomorrow. Get up early or wait till later when it's cool. I often put my feet, my bare feet, on the paving slabs in the garden. And if it's warm for me, I know it's going to be warm for the cat. So if you can do that for your dogs as well. Would you walk barefoot on it? No. So why are you asking your dogs to do it? So hello to Michael and Jackie. It's lovely to have you listening to us. So our first fantastic fact is, on such a hot weekend, it's about snow. Pluto, the planet Pluto, has snow. But it's red. Unlike Earth's white snow, Pluto's is made of frozen methane and nitrogen, which turns a reddish due to the radiation from space. This would look very weird in a winter wonderland. Yes, indeed, it would. So there you go. Not all snow is white. You can get red snow over on the planet Pluto. I didn't know that. It's Lewis Capaldi and Stay Love. At 12 minutes past 9.

0: from 1983. That's The Police with Every Breath You Take at 90 minutes past nine on this Saturday morning. Coming up, we've got Sam Smith, but which one is it? I'm just not telling you. You've got to guess.
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Oh, love music, love Erewash. Give yourself a round of applause, a pat on the back if you can reach, or just that smart feeling if you guessed Too Good at Goodbyes from 2017 from Sam Smith. And it's now 9:25. So should we have our second fantastic fact for this hour? Oh, yes, we should have. So this one, it's quite sweet, right? If you tickle a rat, it will let out tiny ultrasonic giggles that we can't hear. Research has also shown that tickling reduces fear and increases behaviour associated with contentment. Now, why should we be making rats content and things like that? Because my other fantastic fact linked to that. In Africa, giant pouched rats are trained to sniff out landmines, but they don't do it to set them off because they're too light to trigger the explosions. Their reward for a hard day's work is bananas and peanut butter. Imagine if your job involved sniffing out explosives while being paid in snacks. These rats are literally saving their lives with their tiny twitchy noses. So I think they deserve to be tickled for definite, don't they? So there you go. If you tickle a rat, it does giggle. You just can't hear it. And things you just can't hear. It's Ray. Where's my husband? Yeah, after the error he made yesterday of not putting something on the kitchen calendar, he's not in my good books, you know.

That's Hall & Oates with Private Eyes from 1982. 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And I would like to say hello to our 100 Club members of the Ilkeston Creative Hive. 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They're a member of the Erewash Sound 100 Club Business Directory. 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And indeed, Ilkeston Creative Hive are holding another one of their popular craft fairs at Trout Parish Hall tomorrow. Yes, Sunday the 5th of July from 1 till 4pm. There's over 35 amazing stalls selling a range of items from everyone. 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

0: love music, love Erewash. Coming up, we've got Supergrass with All Right. And then our third fantastic fact. Margie Rippon is in the building, so I'm going to have a sneaky look at her playlist as well.
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0: That's Supergrass with All Right from 1995. And don't forget, if you like your 90s music, and why wouldn't you, 5 o'clock today, Erewash Sound, we've got 2 hours of back-to-back 90s bangers. Oh dear me, I feel so old when I say that. So did you or someone you know work at Stantum? Do you have any stories to share? If so, we want to hear from you. And there is Stantum Stories Coffee Morning on the 28th of July, 10 a.m. to 12 p.m. For more information, contact the Kirkhallam Community Centre, Kenilworth Drive, phone 0115 837 1380. 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So my next and final fantastic fact for this hour is something I didn't know. Your bones are actually being torn down and then rebuilt. Yes. In fact, your skeleton regenerates completely every 10 years. So none of the bones you had a decade ago are the same bones you have today. You're a sort of walking, talking, self-recycling machine. Now, I thought, I didn't know that. And I know sometimes they say you've got to have, if you have a hip replacement, you've got to have one done every 10 years. Is this why? Because the bones keep regenerating. If you're having a kneecap replacement, does that have to be done or redone every 10 years in that respect? But there you go. I didn't know your skeleton regenerates completely every 10 years. Every day's a school day here on Erewash Sound, isn't it? What with learning that Pluto, the planet, has red snow, and that rats giggle if you tickle them, and now that your bones regenerate, a bit like Doctor Who, isn't it, every 10 years or so. What an amazing world we live in.
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0: How about the Pet Shop Boys and It's a Sin from 1987?

What a classic, David Bowie in Sound Division at 9:52. Now I want to share some with you. Can you believe that Erewash has got a premiere of a new musical starting this week? Oh, yes, it has. And I've got tickets to go to it on Thursday. Yes, Erewash Musical Society's Youth Theatre Group are bringing the world premiere of Tainted Love to the Duchess Theatre from the 9th to the 11th of July. The musical, which has been written by our very own Richard Dawson and Laura Riley, is based on the original soundtrack from the 1980s. The show follows a family rebuilding their lives after a painful breakup. The show explores teenage rebellion, first love, bullying and the struggle to be heard. A vibrant, emotional celebration of family resilience and growing up when love gets complicated. Tickets are on sale now and can be bought from the Duchess Theatre website or via their box office, which is open every Saturday morning as part of the theatre's coffee morning. You can find out more about the show by listening to an interview with writer Richard Dawson via the Erewash Sound Listen Again page. So yes, it's this week from the 9th to the 11th of July. We have got Tainted Love, the world premiere of a new musical theatre. And I've got tickets for the first night. Now, I'm just wondering, is it fancy dress? Do we dress up in 80s style clothes? In fact, Mr. French, his clothes are original 80s because he's still living in that decade and he's still got them. I'm just wondering, is it one of those things, a bit like the Rocky Horror Show, where you get clad up to match the musical? Maybe we should do. Maybe we should start it and it'll get renowned over the decades to come as something people dress up for when they go to see Tainted Love. And you know what? It was here in Erewash first. It's Go West with the King of Wishful Thinking. How very dare they? It will be a hit, Richard. We know it will be.

What's that we can hear? Yes, we know when that starts, it's time for me to stop. So whatever you're doing, have a lovely weekend. Stay tuned to Erewash Sound. We're your friend in the front room. We're just not leaving you. And Margie, oh, she's got a cracking playlist. She's got Miles Smith, Whitney Houston and Martha and the Reeves. I shall certainly be singing along with that one as I drive back over. So whatever you're doing, have a lovely weekend. And I'll be back next Saturday morning. Oh, yes, I will.

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2: From the Sky News Centre at 10. There'll be no change to the timing of England's World Cup match with Mexico. Football's governing body was considering moving it forward 6 hours because it predicted thunderstorms at the Azteca Stadium. Anger from both countries is thought to have forced a rethink into keeping it at 1am UK time on Monday. Another problem for Thomas Tuchel's side is altitude. Terry Butcher, who played for England at Mexico 86, says they'll cope.
3: This is when hydration breaks come into effect for England and could work positively for them. So, you know, we shouldn't be worried about it. You're going to feel tired. You're going to feel shattered. You can't get your breath, but you do battle through it.
2: Taylor Swift and Travis Kelce have officially tied the knot in an event described as America's royal wedding. They got married at Madison Square Garden in New York, with reports there were around 1,000 guests there, including countless celebrities. Young people in black and racial minority groups are blaming polarised political rhetoric for a rise in racist content on social media. New research commissioned by Sky News suggests 58% felt less safe offline in 2025 due to posts online. AI disinformation is also being blamed. These young people in South London say people hide behind social media.
4: I think that what they're too scared to say in real life, they're not scared to say online.
5: Sometimes there's certain creators you can see, like, saying maybe rude words, and you can, in a funny way, go like, yeah, their heart's not really in it. They don't really mean this. They're just doing this because they know it'll be clipped or they're going to get money like that.
2: Meta says it removed language that incites violence. Andy Burnham insists he'll stick to his party's 2024 manifesto if he becomes the next Prime Minister. But the Makerfield MP says he won't call a general election. The UK is braced for another heat wave this weekend. Yellow heat health alerts have been issued for parts of England from midday. And Maroon 5 frontman Adam Levine says performing at BST Hyde Park was bittersweet, paying tribute to the group's late band manager. They performed a string of hits at the London Festival yesterday. That's the latest. I'm Fabra.
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6: And this is Margie Rippon here on Saturday morning. Thank you, Christine French. Lovely, lovely show. And she's right, I've got a cracking playlist. Starting with Miles Smith.
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And that was with Whitney Houston with, I guess you probably already guessed it, was called Love Will Save the Day. Here on Erewash Sound, that was released in 1987. Whitney Houston, born in 1963 in Newark, New Jersey in the U.S., and sadly died at the young age of 48 in Beverly Hills, California in 2012. Before that, we had Michael Smith Thompson, or just Miles Smith, with Stargazing, released in 2024. A lot's happening today. There's apparently some big celebration around the world. It's July the 4th, and we are on day 185, and there are 180 days left in the year. And yes, I am aware that it is the 4th of July, Independence Day, and we will talk a little bit about that today. I can't help myself, but in the meantime, here is Take That with Everything Changes. Sorry, Martha Reeves and the Vandellas. Love is like a heat wave. Are you dancing, Christine?

0: And that was Take That, Love Music, Love Erewash, Everything Changes But You. And before that, it was Martha Reeves and the Vandellas straight from Motown with Love Is Like a Heat Wave here on Erewash Sound. I'm sitting here in one of our brand new comfortable chairs. Somebody has donated at least three chairs. I understand one of them is our 100 Club member, MJ Meats in Heener. Thank you so much for that, guys. You can't understand how much that means to us. They are a member of our 100 Club, and they also, you want to check out their monthly meat raffle. Only a pound, and wow, you can get some serious meat from that. We've got more coming up for you. We're going to hear from Empire State of Mind Part 2, Alicia Keys.
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Alicia Keys, Empire State of Mind. Well, New York is actually known as the Empire State. I assume it has something to do with the Empire State Building. I don't know for sure. Apparently, there was a small intimate wedding at Madison Square Garden just this last day or so. I could not find my, I'm sure it got lost in the post, my invitation. I looked everywhere for it, but it probably never made it over the pond. Well, anyway, congratulations to you, and we will dedicate Empire State of Mind to you, Taylor, and I'm sorry, I don't remember his name, the lovely football player. Anyway, we got more great songs coming up for you. How about John Waite, Missing You?

Story of my life, One Direction, love music, love Erewash here on Erewash Sound. Well, today, gosh, there's so much sport going on. Sorry, I'm not a big sports fan, but I've seen rugby, there's Wimbledon, and of course, there's football, and I know it's really going to be late Sunday night or Monday morning, but go England, I'm all there. But I'm a Formula One fan, and today is Silverstone, and tomorrow is Silverstone, but today is the sprint race. And so I'm really, you know, I'm there for Lando, George, and Oliver, but I'm a big Lewis fan. But in that keeping, Long Eaton is having a motoring festival. They're hosting a motoring festival on Saturday, the 25th of July. That's going to showcase cars made in a single, now defunct factory. The Matra plant, which closed 25 years ago, was in Romer. Romorantin Lanthanae, Long Eaton's twin town across the channel. It's also made models for Renault. That's easier to say. Ultra rare examples are among 30 classic vehicles that will be gathering to mark 25 years since the last car rolled off the production line. The lineup will be on show from 9 p.m. at Tapper's Harker Pub on the town's main street prior to a cavalcade setting off on a pilgrimage to Romorantin Place, which is named in honor of the French twin town. The Erewash mayor, Councillor Greg Maskelik, will be among the VIPs at the event, and it's going to be staged by members of Matra Enthusiasts Club UK and Aventime Alliance UK. That sounds really cool. That's really rare cars, and if you're into that, that sounds perfect. Me, I'll stick with Formula One. Go Lewis. Here is That's My Life by Talk Talk.

0: Talk Talk with It's My Life here on Erewash Sound. I have a great big Saturday good morning to Kev the dentist. I like that. It's a comforting name. I'm going to Kev the dentist rather than some big conglomerate thing. It makes me feel comfortable. Kev is on Queen Elizabeth Way in Kirkhallam, and they're a member of the Erewash Sound 100 Club Business Directory. 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Got more great songs coming up for you. We're going to hear from the Stylistics. I Can't Give You Anything.
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Stylistics, I can't give you anything but love, but my love. Anyway, great songs. We love music, love Erewash, and here is Donna Summer with She Works Hard for the Money.

That was Alex Warren with Passenger here on Erewash Sound. Hey, if you're thinking about getting out and enjoying the weather right now, there's some gentle walks for individuals looking for steady, gentle stroll. Great for those looking to start walking and get back into walking with plenty of opportunities to stop and rest. That's for me. Variable starts 1 mile, third Thursday of the month at 10:30. It's free. And you can find out more by going to walkdarbyshire.org.uk. More coming up for you. Here's Spencer Sixpence Son. I'll try that again. Sixpence None the Richer with Kiss Me. And we're going to end up to the news with Sonny and Cher. I Got You, Babe.

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4: From the Sky News Centre at 11, there's a 90% chance of thunderstorms during England's next World Cup match. FIFA's now decided not to move the last 16 game against Mexico forward 6 hours after a reported backlash from the two countries. It'll still begin at 1am UK time on Monday. Former England striker Jay Bothroyd says that's the wrong decision.
5: They should start the game where there's no disturbances at all, because if you start a game and then you have to wait an hour or 2 hours, whatever it may be, when you come back on the pitch, you're going to have to do a warm-up again. Can't just come on the pitch and start playing. So if there is going to be, which is 90% chance, they need to start that game earlier.
4: Parents have been warned of the dangers of posting images of their children online. The National Crime Agency has launched a campaign warning of a rise in AI child abuse imagery. Elsewhere, one of NHS England's top doctors is warning misinformation online is becoming a real threat to public health. Medical Director Professor Frankie Swords says people are seeking out answers from unreliable sources and opting for completely unproven miracle cures. It's one of the reasons why the Health Service is launching its own TikTok channel. Rebecca Curtain is from Healthwatch England.
6: With social media platforms or the people posting on them, their motives aren't always clear. So are they trying to sell you something? Are they trying to promote medication that's not licensed for use in the UK? Or are they even trying to get you to spread misinformation to sow social division?
4: The man tipped to become the next Prime Minister insists he'll stick to Labour's manifesto if he gets into power. Andy Burnham says he won't call a general election, but instead will focus on voter reforms. Parts of the UK are braced for another potential heatwave this weekend. Temperatures are expected to soar to 30 Celsius in some areas. And Taylor Swift and Travis Kelce have tied the knot in a star-studded ceremony at Madison Square Garden in New York. Details of the nuptials have been kept under wraps, but Adam Sandler is said to have officiated while the bride wore Christian Dior. That's the latest. I'm Faye Rowland.
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7: 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Welcome to our second hour. 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

music, love Erewash here on Erewash Sound. Well, today is the 4th of July. It is the 250th birthday of my homeland, which means that on this day in 1776, the Second Continental Congress unanimously adopted the Declaration of Independence, announcing the colony's separation from Great Britain. The Constitution provides a legal and governmental framework for the United States. We hold these truths to be self-evident, that all men are created equal. We have more coming up for you. How about hearing from, Robin S. from with Show Me Love.

0: Love nice, simple lyrics. That's Michael Zager Band with Let's All Chant here on Erewash Sound. Now, I'd like to say a great big Saturday morning. Good morning to the Royal British Legion, the Long Eaton Branch. They are a member of the Erewash Sound 100 Club Business Directory, and you could get mentions for your business, too, by signing up at erewashsound.com. 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I've got Queen with I Want to Break Free.
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Love music, love Erewash, love Queen, and the legend that was Freddie Mercury. Did you know that Long Eaton is getting a 10 million pound makeover? People are keen to know more about this huge 10 million pound makeover that's going to transform the heart of their Erewash town are being invited to monthly drop-in events so they can be kept up to speed. The first of the specially arranged sessions is on Tuesday, the 7th of July at number 22, now called Rowell's, from 11 a.m. until 2 p.m. Further sessions are going to be held on the first Tuesday of each month. The aim is to provide updates and the opportunity to ask questions about how work is progressing, to turn the High Street and nearby Tamworth Road into a thriving destination for shopping and leisure. The transformation, thanks to the 25 million pound Long Eaton Town deal, which has been funding a string of projects after Erewash Borough Council clinched the regeneration investment from the government. The refurbishment of the High Street and Tamworth Road, which will get wider pavements, is due to be completed by next spring. So you might want to drop in and see what's going on with that. And also now we're going to hear from Rockwell with Somebody Watching Me.

0: Velvets. He was really saying something. You got to like a good chew waddy waddy song. How about a summer date fun day? The annual fun day will take place on Saturday, the 18th of July, Ilkeston Rugby Club, the Stute, from 12 p.m. until 5 p.m. Free snack boxes for the first 400 children. There's stalls, live entertainment, free things for the children to do, and a popular vintage bus is back to bring people in from the marketplace. They're still looking for more stalls, so if you're interested, please email events@everyoneeats.co.uk. And coming up, we're going to hear from Seal with Crazy.
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And that's me done for the day. And by the way, that was Shakespeare's Sister with Stay. David Allen is once again trying to pull me out of the chair. So next, live and exclusive from Erewash Sound Towers in beautiful downtown Copenhagen, it's David Allen. And a happy 250th birthday to America. Watch the fireworks, folks. Everybody off the road, Margie is headed home.

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5: From the Sky News Centre at midday, FIFA have decided not to change kick-off time for England's World Cup game against Mexico. Football's governing body was considering moving it 6 hours earlier to avoid thunderstorms. It's thought again after a reported backlash. The match will still start at 1am UK time on Monday. Another problem facing the players is altitude at the Azteca Stadium. England striker Marcus Rashford says they're prepared.
6: It doesn't matter, it's a game of football at the end of the day, and it might be a small adjustment that we need to make, but in the end it doesn't change our outlook on the game and what we're trying to do. Whatever happens, however the game plays out, we're going to try to come out on top.
5: Young people in black and racial minority groups say they're seeing more racist content on social media than ever before. 95% have witnessed it, according to exclusive research commissioned by Sky News. They're blaming polarised political rhetoric. Student Maya Nwose says she'd tell her younger self to avoid some platforms completely.
7: I probably wouldn't install TikTok or Instagram, like just not make an account, because it's just such a time waster when you're on Reels and stuff. And also it does normalise, like even internally or subconsciously, a lot of racism.
5: Meta says it removes language that incites or facilitates serious violence. The parents of a child who was injured in a zoo's crocodile enclosure in Cambridgeshire have thanked people for helping to raise £25,000. It's helped their expenses as the child has needed 5 surgeries since the incident at Johnson's of Oldhurst last month. Days of public mourning and funeral processions have begun in Iran for its former supreme leader. He was killed by US and Israeli strikes in February. Taylor Swift and Travis Kelce have officially tied the knot at an event described as America's royal wedding. They got married at Madison Square Garden in New York. And Donald Trump's heading to what he's described as a spectacular rally in Washington DC later, celebrating America's 250th anniversary. The event will include flyovers and a fireworks display. That's the latest.
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And a very good afternoon to you. Thank you, Margie, for the last 2 hours. She'll be back with you next week. This is me, David Allen, live and exclusive here on Aerowatch Sound on this, the 4th day of July. Happy birthday, the US of A. There you go. I've done that, said that especially for Margie. Right, well, we've got lots of music for you, lots of information as well, and after 1 o'clock, we're going to be talking theatre with some guests in the studio. More about that as we go on. We'll have today's competition, of course, and what we won't be doing today, because we haven't got time, we won't be doing our TV themes. We'll do that again next week. So let's get started. We've got lots of music to play for you, and here is Sienna Spiro to start us off, Die on This Hill.

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Diana Ross there, of course, and I'm coming out. Well, I'm not coming out till 2 o'clock. I've got 2 hours with you. It's 11 minutes past 12 on this day, the 4th of July. And tomorrow, Sunday the 5th of July, the Ilkeston's Creative Hive, they're holding another of their popular craft fairs at Trowell Parish Hall. Starts at 1 o'clock in the afternoon and goes on and until 4 p.m. Very, very popular these are. There will be over 135. I'm on a small screen this morning. There'll be over 35 amazing stalls selling a range of items for everyone, and refreshments will be available from Bumblebee's Bakes Tea Rooms. Now, the venue has free parking, is disability friendly, and entry is free. There's also a play park for children at the rear of the building. If you're going along, don't forget to tell them that Erewash Sound sent you. If you want more details about the event, email ilkestonscreativehive@hotmail.com. 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And up next, we've got today's Saturday quiz. And believe it or not, for some unknown reason, we're going to have some World Cup quiz questions. Yeah, I know it's not the final yet, but I thought we'd throw it in as England are playing this weekend, tomorrow or Monday, depending when the time's right.

0: That's Sylvester there. You make me feel mighty real. There you go. 16 minutes past 12 on this Saturday afternoon. It's quite warm outside today, although there's quite a few clouds around, which makes me think there might be an odd shower, but who knows? Probably not the weather people, anyway. Right, let's have our Saturday quiz. This might help you with some pub quizzes around. And I thought, as we're sort of getting on towards the last 16 of the World Cup, I'd ask you some World Cup 2026 questions. Yeah? Or more or less, anyway. I think they're all 2026. Anyway, they are coming up now. There you go. This is the first one. In which three countries is the FIFA World Cup 2026 being held? Thought that was quite an easy one to get us going. In which three countries is the FIFA World Cup 2026 being held? Second question. How many teams are competing at the 2026 World Cup? For the first time, how many teams are competing at the 2026 World Cup for the first time? And I'll tell you, it's more this time than previously. Right, that's the second one. Third question is, when is the FIFA World Cup 2026 final? On what date will it be? I'll give you a clue. It's in July of 2026. Which country is the reigning world champion heading into the 2026 World Cup? Which is the existing, you know, last time? Who won last time, if you want to make it easy? Next one, in which group is Austria playing at the 2026 World Cup? Not quite so easy, is it now? No. And how many matches will be played in total at the 2026 World Cup? And I'll tell you, it's more than 90 and less than 150. That doesn't help you much, does it, really? And finally, who is the all-time top scorer in World Cup history? This is where we diverge from this particular competition for the last one. Who is the all-time top scorer in World Cup history? Name, and if you can, how many goals? So very quickly, which three countries is the World Cup being held? How many teams are competing? When is the World Cup final? Which country is the reigning world champion heading into the 2026 World Cup final? In which group is Austria playing? How many matches will be played in total this time? And who is the all-time top scorer in World Cup history? I'll give you the answers to those sometime before 1 o'clock. Yeah, indeed.
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0: stop playing with that radio of yours? I'm trying to get to sleep.
1: Yes, quite right too. George Michael and Too Funky. Now, I gave you those quiz questions, and if you didn't hear them or you've forgotten them, you'll find them on the Facebook page, which is facebook.com/ David's Radio Shows. And I've taken the answers off, so just the questions are there, and I'll also be hopefully putting other things on during this first hour. Probably not during the second hour, because I'm going to be busy interviewing some youngsters who are taking part in a production in Milepool in a little while's time, production of Grease. More about that after 1 o'clock. Okay, it's now 23 minutes past 12. This is Erewash Sound, and I'm David Allen.
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Love is a Battlefield from Pat Benatar here on Saturday Lunch with me, David Allen. Now, we haven't mentioned this before and the date has now come, or nearly, because it's tomorrow. It's the Cossle Open Gardens and Village Fete at Cossle from midday tomorrow until 4 o'clock in the afternoon. In fact, for over 30 years, Cossle Open Gardens has been a village tradition. But this year, they've added a brand new Village Fete. The Garden Trail remains the heart of the event, with 12 beautiful gardens, stalls and classic cream tea to explore. Well, you know, you go in the gardens and you can explore the cream tea. However, new for this year, there's also a barbecue, a vintage ice cream cart. There'll be activities for children aged 4 to 11, including zorbing, laser tag, archery, soft axe throwing, and there'll also be the bouncy castle, all the great favourite.

campfires, and we'll be there with activities from the First Oarsworth Scouts, and the proceeds, well, they go to the Cosle Community Chest, which is a registered charity, and proceeds will support local events and charitable causes, including My Sight Knots, which provides vital services for people living with sight loss in Nottinghamshire, and others as well. So that's Cosle the Cosle Open Gardens and Fete, happening tomorrow, 5th of July, from 12 midday to 4 p.m.

And there you go, that's the Loving Spoonful there, and Daydream. Now, I want to say good afternoon to the team at John and Levi Allen Plumbing and Heating on Jervis Court in Ilkeston. They're members of the Ilkeston Sound 100 Club Business Directory, and you could get mentions for your business too by signing up now at areawashsound.com. Here's the Spice Girls and Say You'll Be There. Where? Can you send the address?

0: That is the Spice Girls, of course. Say you'll be there, and I'll be here until 2 o'clock. I thought we won't leave it too much longer. I thought to myself, let's have the Saturday quiz answers, shall we? Let's do it now. First question was, in which three countries is the FIFA World Cup 2026 being held? Well, that's an easy one to start with, I would imagine. It's the USA, it's Canada, and it's Mexico. Three countries. And they have to fly, you know, from one to another. It's not easy. Second question, how many teams are competing in the 2026 World Cup for the first time? Well, the answer's 48. 48 teams, and the previous World Cup, it was 32. So they've gained a few. But we're now down to, what, the last 16. When is the FIFA World Cup final? Was the next question. And the answer is the 19th of July. And I've no idea what time, because these times seem to keep shifting according to the weather. But we'll see. But it is the 19th of July. Which country is the reigning world champion heading into the World Cup? And it's Argentina, who won yesterday, didn't they? They were world champions in 2022, and they're looking pretty strong. See how they go. The next one, in which group is Austria playing at the 2026 World Cup? And the group... Now, I wouldn't remember this, but it was Group J. Group J. Maybe you did. How many matches will be played in total at this year's World Cup, 2026? And the answer is, believe it or not, and when you look at the TV schedules, it's probably obvious, 104 from start to finish in the three countries, not, you know, combined. And finally, who is the all-time top scorer in World Cup history? And the answer is Miroslav Klose from Germany. And for the extra point, 16 goals is his record. So there you go. There's a few questions. If you remember those, you might find they come up in pub quizzes over the next few weeks. If you can't remember what I've just said, you'll find them on David's Radio Shows, facebook.com/David's Radio Shows in a bit. The questions are there now. I will put the answers with them when I've got a moment. Okay. This is Saturday Lunch. We're heading up towards 1 o'clock. I've got some more music coming up from the likes of Ariana Grande in just a few moments.
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2: Just a reminder that Broomfield Hall in Morley is opening its gates to the public tomorrow for a rare plant fair. 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
4: From the Sky News Centre at 1. Parents are being warned images of their children online could be used to create AI-generated sexual abuse material. The National Crime Agency's released guidance. Laura Safe has the details.
5: Analysts have found more than 3,400 videos were generated by artificial intelligence last year, compared to just 13 the year before. Now, a campaign is advising parents and carers to make changes, like adjusting privacy settings on social media. The Internet Watch Foundation says criminal gangs previously created sexual images of children at a school and threatened to release them unless a payment was made. Tech companies are being urged to evaluate and safeguard their AI models.
4: Marcus Rashford insists England are prepared to deal with the challenge of playing against Mexico at the iconic Azteca Stadium. The World Cup last 16 tie will kick off as scheduled at 1 a.m. Monday morning, despite concerns around thunderstorms. A top NHS England doctor is warning misinformation online is becoming a threat to public health. Professor Frankie Swords says people are seeking out answers from unreliable sources. It's one of the reasons why the health service is launching its own TikTok channel. Rebecca Curtain is from Healthwatch England.
6: With social media platforms or the people posting on them, their motives aren't always clear. So are they trying to sell you something? Are they trying to promote medication that's not licensed for use in the UK? Or are they even trying to get you to spread misinformation to sow social division?
4: High Court documents suggest Evri could be suing the BBC for around £1.2 million in damages. It claims a Panorama documentary aired last December has caused it serious financial loss. Health officials are warning higher temperatures over the next few days could pose a risk for vulnerable people. Yellow heat health alerts for parts of England have been issued. And almost 3 years since their love story began, Taylor Swift and Travis Kelce have tied the knot. The pair married in a star-studded event at Madison Square Garden. That's the latest on Favourite.
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And the news will be back at 2 o'clock. It's 3 minutes past one. This is Saturday Lunch with me, David Allen, live and exclusive here on Arrowy Sound. We're going to turn to the theatre, the wonderful world of the local theatre during this hour, along with everything else that we're going to fit in. People from the Gatepost Theatre Company, we're going to be talking about their next production. I've even got some music, all being well, from that show. How about that for planning? Doesn't always work, does it? Anyway, let's get started then with the first of our two songs. Before we do some chatting to them, here's David Bowie with Let's Dance, and we'll have, oh, Marmalade and Oobla-Dee, Oobla-Da, here on Saturday Lunch.

0: And that's Marmalade there with Ooh Bloody Ooh Blada at 10 past one on a Saturday afternoon. That wake you up if you've just had your lunch and gone to sleep. Right, now I've got in the studio, I've got four people today. We're all crowded in to the studio today, and we've got three of the actors in Gatepost's next production, which is The Fabulous Grease, and which we'll tell you about where that is and when it is. I've got Jake here, who's playing Roger and the teenager, Teen Angel, come to you in a minute. Paige, who's playing Kanicki, and we've got Erica, who's playing Sandy. And to keep us all in order, we've got the show's director here, Jordan, who will be having a chat with in just a little while. So let's see whether any of this is working this morning, and say, just one second, I've not got long enough arms to get there. Let's start off with you, Jake, whose name I've forgotten already. But how are you doing?
1: Oh, I'm doing great.
0: Yeah?
1: Yeah.
0: Tell us, how long have you been performing?
1: Well, I mean, I started when I was six, because I didn't start with, like theatre acting. I did TV acting. That's where I started, yeah.
0: When you say TV acting, was that at the...
1: That's just like adverts, films, stuff like that. That's just kind of my thing.
0: You're a professional then?
1: Of course.
0: Oh, well, there you go. That's I'm bow to your supreme knowledge on
1: you
0: these matters.
1: Be, yeah.
0: Yeah. And now you're how long have you been with Gatepost?
1: 4 years.
0: 4 years.
1: Yeah. I did a bit of like School of Rock, Shrek, and then now I'm doing the youth, which is
0: and now you've got two parts in one show.
1: Yeah,
0: that's funny. that's splendid. And what about Paige? Now, how long have you been associated with this strange world of theatre?
2: Well, I was going to say, the same thing as when I was three, I did ballet. So I did performances on stage for when I was younger. And then obviously I've been doing... I think year six was when I started doing, like, theatre productions.
0: At school?
2: For school.
0: Yeah, yeah.
2: And then I think... And it was cool because my first, like, proper professional production was with Gatepost, was our production of Six, which I think was, like, I think the best.
0: Yes, that's... Great. Six is one I've never seen, actually, because I know when you did it at... didn't you do it at the Stone Centre?
2: Yeah,
0: and we were away, unfortunately, so I couldn't do that one. But and it's come to the Theatre Royal several times, and we can never get a ticket. It's always fully booked. It's a good show, is it?
2: Yeah, it's lovely. I love it.
0: Good, good. And Erica... Erica's, she won't mind me, I'm sure, she's sitting on a chair, which is much lower than the others, for a start, but I could just about see you. So you're playing Sandy?
3: Yes, I am.
0: The lead role, I guess. How long have you been doing this sort of thing?
3: Well, I joined Gatepost last year in September when the youth theatre started, but I've been performing on stage since, like, I was four or five, because I did ballet for... maybe 6 years, maybe. And then with the same ballet company, I did musical theatre, and I just love doing drama and, like, singing.
0: Very good. Do you ever get nervous when you go on stage?
3: Sometimes, but it's a good nervous, not a bad nervous.
0: Ah, that's very interesting. So that nervousness helps you in a way, I suppose, to concentrate on what you're doing?
3: Yeah, kind of.
0: Yeah, yeah. Or are you one of these people that once you get on there, you're fine?
3: Yes.
0: What about the other two? Are you the same?
2: Yeah.
1: Yeah.
2: Same, yeah.
0: Yeah. And I was going to say this later on, but I've actually found out today that Jake's not only done all those things, but he's actually going to come and work for Erewash Sound at some stage.
1: I am, for We Are Young.
0: Yeah.
1: Tune in.
0: Yeah. We Are Young, which is taking a summer break at the moment, but there's going to be some, I understand, some new people, including you.
1: Yes, but obviously me is good, you know.
0: Yeah. He's very confident, is our Jake, I've just discovered. I haven't known him for more than 10 minutes, but I got that impression. Anyway, so how long have you been rehearsing for this show?
1: Too long.
0: Too long?
3: I think since January.
2: Yeah,
3: since January.
0: You can never rehearse too long, I tell you. I'm sure your director will... It's not. It's not. We will have a chat with Jordan in a little while. But she's just keeping an eye on things at the moment. But so since January, how often do you rehearse?
2: Every Saturday from 10 to 12.
0: Yeah.
2: So it's about 2 hours of solid rehearsal. We do work hard, so we do get stuff done.
0: And will that be increasing as you get closer, or are you well on track for it?
2: Well on track.
3: Yeah. We've got 2 more rehearsals at Infinite Wellbeing where we rehearse until we actually go to the church and do our tech and dress rehearsal.
0: Ooh. Yeah, and you're rehearsing, we'll talk about that in a moment, but you're actually at the Marlpool United Reformed Church.
1: Yeah.
0: Yeah. Good. Right, well, we'll come back and talk a little bit more about the show itself. But I thought we'd just find a couple of songs. This one from Greece, sung by the fabulous John Travolta, or John Revolta, the people used to call him. But there you go. It's Grease Lightning.
4: Why, this car is automatic. It's systematic. It's hydromatic. Why, it's greased lightning.
5: Greased

0: Kings of Leon there with Use Somebody. Coming up, we've got more music and we'll be talking more about Greece, which is coming up in Marlpool in a couple of weeks' time. They're all going shaking when I mention that, but time, we'll talk about that in just a few moments. This is Saturday Lunch.
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0: Andrea True Connection there with More, More, More, which is exactly what you all shout at 2 o'clock, isn't it, when I have to go? No? Oh, well, never mind. It's worth a try. Now, I've got in the studio, of course, I've got and Jake, and I've got Paige, and I've got Sandy, and I've got Jordan, who is we're going to have a chat with Jordan in a bit if we get time. Jordan is the director of the show, and is also, I should have mentioned earlier, the youth theatre coordinator of Gatepost. So we've got all the important people in here together today. So let's just think about the show Grease, which many people will know as a film and as a stage show. What's it about?
1: Good question.
0: Let's have a good answer then.
1: it's about people changing for other people, which isn't the right thing. But I think in most ways it's about, like, a load of males, like, in a gang of the T-Birds, and a load of females in, what's it called?
2: Pink Ladies.
1: Pink Ladies. Just having a good time, really.
0: You've forgotten one thing. It's based in a school.
1: Yep, that'll do.
0: That's right.
3: It's the story of two people falling in love. There you go. Yeah,
1: correct.
0: There you go.
2: That's it dumbed down for you.
3: Yeah. Danny and Sandy falling in love, and Danny accepting the fact that he doesn't have to be a hard person all the time.
0: Yeah, and in between all that, they sing songs.
3: Yeah.
0: And dance. And have fun. But as you rightly say, it is about relationships, and I always think that Grease, although it's got some fabulous music in it and dancing,

0: it's got quite a serious theme.
1: Yeah.
0: Themes, yes. Shall I say. And I think it had, if I'm right to, in saying, Jordan, it was more hard-hitting when it first came out than it is now. It's been a little more sanitised, shall I say?
2: Yeah, definitely. And the school edition we're doing has taken out some of those more adult themes of the movie to kind of make it child-appropriate. Because the storyline is around teenagers, but yeah, I think it's got a really strong message around it.
0: Yes.
2: About acceptance and just being who you are.
0: Yes. And quite a number of people change from the start of the of the show to the finish. We were talking about that a little while ago, Erica, weren't we? You were talking about it, about people changing. Because your character changes quite considerably. But I think your character's a nice character all the way through, but it changes a little bit. Yeah?
1: Yeah, because I don't want to spoil it too much.
0: No.
1: But at the end, I go very hardcore.
0: Oh.
1: And a bit brutal.
0: Yes. In other words, what you're doing is, instead of just doing as other people want you to do, you're actually your own person.
1: Yeah.
0: That's it. And that's a great thing to do. I bet you're very lucky to have a part like that at your age, because it's quite an iconic part, isn't it?
1: Yeah, I'm only 12 and I'm one of the youngest there.
0: You're only 12? Goodness me. Well, I can't wait to see this show. It's at, as we said, it's at Milepool United Reformed Church, which I think I have been to that. Thinking about it, I've been to something there in the past. It wasn't your group, it was something, or maybe it was, but it's a long while ago. But I'm looking forward to seeing it. And how many have you got in the show altogether? Have you got a big cast?
1: Medium.
2: There's 17.
0: 17?
2: Yeah, 17 kids.
3: It's basically 20.
1: If you round it.
0: Yeah. Well, that's a nice number, isn't it, to work with?
2: Yeah, definitely. And it's a really nice stage, so it's exciting to go back there. It was one of Gatepost's first rehearsal spaces many, many years ago. So
0: yes.
2: For the first youth production, it's nice to go back there.
0: Absolutely. I look forward to that. It's nice to use... I think it's actually quite nice to use all kinds of community places, of which churches, of course, are very much part of the community as well. So how are ticket sales going? Do we know about that figure at the moment?
2: So we're going all right. Yeah, we've got just over half, which is fabulous. So it's exciting, but we really want to get some more ticket sales in there. The kids are doing such a fantastic job and working so hard. It'd be amazing for them to get that rupturous applause at the end.
0: And a standing ovation.
2: Yeah, of course.
0: I like standing ovations.
2: Thank you. We all do.
0: There's two things I like particularly about shows. One is a good finale.
3: Which we have.
1: Good. We have a good finale.
0: Yeah, fantastic. This one has got... It's fabulous. But I'm a great finale person.
3: Yep.
0: And then I like a standing ovation.
3: Oh, we'll have that too.
0: Yeah.
1: Yes.
0: People don't... I don't know about you, but people don't seem to stand up as often as they used to. And I don't think that's because the quality's gone. I think people just don't get into the habit of standing up. I don't know whether that's just me, but...
2: Yeah, no, definitely. I think it depends on the shows as well. I think you find it a lot more in professional theatre. People giving standing ovations, but in amateur productions, not so much. But the quality is just as good.
0: Absolutely,
2: even better sometimes.
0: That is, I mean, I'm very, very old. As you don't nod.
3: Oh, sorry. No.
0: You're supposed to say, "Oh no, you're not." But I am very old, and when I was your age, we used to go to see amateur shows. And do you know why we went?
3: No.
0: We used to go because they were so bad.
1: Oh.
0: It's an awful thought, isn't it? Well, no, they weren't very good in where I came from, and things fell off, the scenery fell down, and all sorts of things happened. We used to get quite... That doesn't happen anymore. Amateur shows that I go to see, and I go to see an awful lot in this area, they are absolutely fabulous in the main.
2: Oh, the talent that is in this community is amazing, really.
0: Yeah, absolutely. And you can often say, and I do in my reviews sometimes, that this is of a professional standard, which is amazing, really, because people in an amateur theatre are doing it as a sideline, not doing it for their jobs, are they, like the professional people? But it is absolutely true, and I know Gatepost is one of those that I particularly like going to see, because I know you're going to get a good show. Apart from, there's a certain director who works with Gatepost, who's... I wouldn't mention his name, Chris, but, I mean, Chris is wonderful, but he's probably listening...
2: Oh, I hope he is.
0: Yeah.
1: Hi, Chris.
3: Hi, Chris.
0: We all like Chris, don't we? He's fabulous. Anyway, while we are actually talking now, shall we just mention dates and things?
3: Yes, we should.
0: Yes. Go on, then.
1: So, our first show is the 23rd of July.
3: Thursday.
1: On the Thursday. And our last show is the 25th of July on the Saturday. We have two performances that day, a matinee and an evening.
0: Oh, you've got the dreaded matinee as well. That means you've got to do it twice.
3: That's fine.
1: I've never done a matinee before.
0: Oh, right, okay.
2: So, well, yeah, new experiences for you.
0: Well, I'm coming to see it on the 23rd, which is the first night, of course.
3: Good review.
0: Yeah, I'm sure you'll be fabulous. Okie dokie, right. Well, we'll say a little bit more in just a little while, but it's now just after 22. This is Erewash Sound, and we'll be back with Madison Avenue. Don't Call Me Baby. I never quite know how to say that, whether you say, don't call me baby or what, you know, but never mind. That's coming up very shortly here on Saturday Lunch.
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0: Baby. Why, this car is automatic, systematic, hydromatic. Why, it's greased lightning.
1: Well, we just started the Grease Megamix. Something happened to the system there, which I do not understand, but never mind. While the Megamix is starting, my new friends here are going to tell us, why should you buy a ticket to see this show?
2: I think it's a very professional production for an amateur. I think the people who are in it, they've put so much hard work into both in directing, choreographing, and the actors in it. They've put so much hard work into making this production performable.
1: Excellent.
2: I think it's something amazing to come watch.
1: Yeah.
3: I think it's just a great show to do, and people enjoy it.
1: So. Yeah.
4: You should come and watch it, because this show is amazing. Like Paige said, we've put so much hard work in it, and it's just going to be amazing to come and watch. It's one of the greatest shows.
1: Fantastic, fantastic. We'll tell you when we've heard some of the songs from the show now, and we'll tell you how to get tickets for it so nobody misses out.

0: The mega mix there from Grease the Musical, John Travolta and Olivia Newton-John. Now, just reminders of my friends about getting tickets.
1: 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The show is on from the 23rd to the 25th of July. All shows are 7:30pm plus a 2:30 Saturday matinee. Tickets are £15.
0: Fantastic. Absolutely fantastic. Can't wait to see it. And all the best to you. I hope it's going... Well, I know it's going to go well because I've only been with you for about an hour and I can tell that you're all, as it were, up for the show, which is only 2 weeks away. Or a bit. There you go. Anyway, all the best to you. Get your tickets now. It's going to be well worth the show ticket price. How much is the ticket, by the way?
2: Erewash Sound.
0: How much are the tickets?
3: £15.
0: £15. Worth every penny.
4: Absolutely.
0: Let's finish the show off then with Roxette.

Okay, well, that's it for another week. I'll be with you next Saturday at midday. Mr. Paul Stacey will be with you after the news. And, of course, we're here 24 hours a day. Have a great weekend. It doesn't look as though it's raining at the moment. The sun was shining. It was getting warmer. Again. Okay, then. I'll be with you again at midday, as I said, next Saturday. Until then, bye for now.

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4: From the Sky News Centre at 2, Prince Harry is coming to London this week, but without his wife and children. It's understood Meghan, Archie and Lilibet won't travel with him. It's currently unclear if they'll meet up elsewhere in the UK during his visit. One of NHS England's top doctors is warning misinformation online is becoming a real threat to public health. Medical Director Professor Frankie Swords says people are seeking out answers from unreliable sources and opting for completely unproven miracle cures. It's one of the reasons why the Health Service is launching its own TikTok channel. Rebecca Curtin is from Healthwatch England.
5: With social media platforms or the people posting on them, their motives aren't always clear. So are they trying to sell you something? Are they trying to promote medication that's not licensed for use in the UK? Or are they even trying to get you to spread misinformation to sow social division?
4: The campaign's advising parents and carers to adjust privacy settings on social media to stop images of their children being used to create AI-generated sexual abuse material. More than 3,400 videos were made by artificial intelligence last year, compared to just 13 the year before. England are in Mexico City for the last 16 World Cup game against one of the co-hosts very early on Monday morning. The game remains a 1am kickoff despite an attempt to move the start to try to avoid bad weather that's forecast. Declan Rice tells the Three Lions podcast the morale is high after Wednesday's dramatic win over DR Congo.
6: The feeling was obviously unreal just because it was like a late winner in a knockout game. You're either in or you're out. So like it was a really tense game. I would definitely put it up there. Obviously, I've had some really amazing moments this season. I would put that up there for sure, just in terms of the feeling with the boys.
4: Rugby Union's Nations Championship is underway with Ireland stunning Australia in Sydney in a 10-try thriller. The Irish won 33-31 after the Wallabies missed a penalty with the last kick of the match. And F1 World Championship leader Kimi Antonelli has won his first sprint race at the British Grand Prix. Lewis Hamilton was second in the Ferrari. That's the latest. I'm Barry Weir.
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8: 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It's me, Paul Stacey, in for Ben this week for your Saturday afternoon through until the 90s show with Brian at 5 today. Lots to come over the next few hours. Let's start, though, with music from Jerry Rafferty.
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Before that, Jerry Rafferty and Baker Street for your Saturday afternoon here on Erewash Sound. 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Great to have you along. We continue the music for your Saturday afternoon with the latest from Teddy Swims now. This is Mr. Know It All on Erewash Sound.

0: That is Jimmy Nail and Ain't No Doubt on Erewash Sound. Saturday afternoon, it's me, Paul, in for Ben this week. Still to come then, we'll take a look at what you can do this weekend. Lots going off around Brixton. I'll be telling you how you can go and explore some local gardens. And also, I've got music on the way from Niall Horan next.
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That is Bella Kay, and I love it, I love it, I love it. Before that, Niall Horan and Slow Hands. It is Saturday afternoon here on Erewash Sound. Now, if you enjoy exploring beautiful gardens, there is something you can go and do over in Brixton tomorrow. Now, Frances has been in touch with us to let us know that as part of the National Garden Scheme, her garden at 60 Poplar Road in Brixton will be opening to the public. That is tomorrow from 1 until 5pm. Admission is £6 for adults. Children can go along free, and whilst you're there you can enjoy tea, coffee and homemade cake, as well as browse plants for sale. The garden is wheelchair accessible, dogs are welcome and contactless payments is accepted, and best of all, every visit helps to raise money for the charities that are supported by the National Garden Scheme. 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But if you want to go and have an explore around the garden, Francis then opening the garden gates over at 60 Poplar Road in Brixton. That is tomorrow afternoon as part of the National Garden Scheme. Of course, details of lots more local events on the What's On pages of our website right now at erewashsound.com. The music continues with Cher. This is the Shoop Shoop song.

0: 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I'd just like to say a very good afternoon to the team at Curves Gym for Women on Awsworth Road in Ilkeston. 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It is a Saturday afternoon. It is me, Paul, in for Ben. Still to come then, I've got music from Paul Young on the way for you next.
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2: 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Low-impact exercises can often be sustained for longer periods of time, especially when you are a beginner, increasing its benefits over higher impact options and making it a great choice.
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Paul Young and Love of the Common People. Love music, love Erewash. It is a Saturday afternoon. It's me, Paul, in for Ben here on Erewash Sound. Now, earlier this week on the Erewash Sound Breakfast Show, I was speaking to Beth Sheldon from Arts Derbyshire, who's been appointed as the creative in place for Erewash. And now, if you're wondering what the creative in place is all about, Beth did explain to me about how creativity can become part of your everyday well-being. And there's also creative well-being taster sessions available absolutely free of charge for Erewash residents, including walks, gardening and music-based activities. 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

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A 90s classic from Seal, and of course, if you love your 90s classics, Brian Noon is back from 5 o'clock today for the 90s show. Nothing but 2 hours of 90s music with Brian still to come later on today. 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Or if you're on the socials, drop us a direct message. We are at Erewash Sound. We'd love to hear from you and share the details of your events as well. So heading up to the news at 3 o'clock, I've got music from the Bangles, Manic Monday, to play. Don't worry, we're not at Monday just yet. The Tremolos before that, though, this is Here Comes My Baby on Erewash Sound.

0: Mr. B here, just wandering in to interrupt proceedings on This Ear Wireless to tell you about the Retro Show on Sundays. It takes place between 3 and 5. Each hour starts with a little reminisce about a particular year, then we shall have Play One Gets One Free, with terms and conditions, because it's the wireless and makes it sound ever so good, you know. 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And we'll even play a tune that might make you want to throw your listening equipment against the wall. 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
5: From the Sky News Centre at 3, it's understood Prince Harry is travelling to London without his wife and children this week. It's not certain whether Meghan, Archie and Lilibet will meet up with him elsewhere on his trip to the UK. Harry's due in Birmingham to mark the countdown to next year's Invictus Games for wounded veterans. Our correspondent Molly Malone explains what could be behind the decision.
6: There's been this ongoing row over Prince Harry's security more broadly. There were reports last week that he lost this request for police protection on this trip, that request had been turned down.
5: Experts are advising us to tighten privacy settings on social media posts showing our kids. Criminals are using public photos and AI to create sexual abuse images before threatening to release them unless they're paid. Celebrations marking the 250th anniversary of American independence got underway across the United States last night with fireworks at Mount Rushmore. Later, Donald Trump's holding a rally on a fenced-off National Mall in Washington with a military flypast promised. Taylor Swift and Travis Kelce have officially tied the knot with a star-studded ceremony in Madison Square Garden. Adam Sandler officiated at the event, while the bride and groom wore outfits designed by Jonathan Anderson for Christian Dior. Details in the build-up were closely guarded, but Swifties gathered outside hoping to catch a glimpse of some of the arrivals.
7: I came because I've been waiting like 20 years for this day, like everybody else, so I'm really excited.
8: She finally found her love.
9: Yeah, so we're very happy for her.
5: The Empire State Building was among the landmarks lit in blue to wish the couple luck on their big day. Sport and FIFA have decided not to change the kick-off time for England's World Cup game against Mexico. It'll still start at 1 a.m. UK time on Monday, despite thunderstorms being forecast nearby. And in rugby union, Ireland beat Australia 33-31 in Sydney in the Nations Championship. It was an epic encounter, which the Wallabies could have won with the last kick, but they missed a penalty. That's the latest. I'm Barry Weir.
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10: It's just gone 3 o'clock. A very good afternoon to you. It's Saturday the 4th of July. It's me, Paul Stacey, sat in for Ben Proctor this afternoon. Lots to come then on the show. We'll be taking a look what's happening on your doorstep in and around the local area. Lots of music you love as well. We've got the Cardigans to play very shortly. First though, the song that was the biggest of last year. Alex Warren and Ordinary kicks off the hour.
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Love music, love Erewash. It's Saturday afternoon with me, Paul, in for Ben, here on Erewash Sound. Right then, I'd like to say a very good afternoon to the team at Bolter Electrical Limited. 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It is a Saturday afternoon then, me, Paul, with you still to come then. We continue the music with Earth, Wind and Fire now. This is Boogie Wonderland.

0: Deacon Blue and Real Gone Kid for a Saturday afternoon. It's me, Paul, here on Erewash Sound. Still to come then, earlier on this week, I was chatting to Nitin from Jason's Pharmacy. We were talking about your summer health and lots of myths that are around. I'll tell you all about that conversation very shortly indeed. Also, as well, we've got music to play you from Take That, all on the way for you next.
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is Jamiroquai and Virtual Insanity. Before that, Take That and The Flood here on Erewash Sound for your Saturday afternoon. And now then, throughout the summer months then, there are lots of things we need to do to look after ourselves. And sometimes there are things that we're not particularly good at. On Monday's Erewash Sound breakfast show with your local Specsavers, I was chatting to Nitin Lakhani, who is the superintendent pharmacist at Jason's Pharmacy in Long Eaton. And we were talking all about your summer health, in particular some healthcare myths, things like people believing that they don't need to wear sun cream if they're in the UK. I mean, Nitin was explaining just how harmful the UV rays can be, so we need to be looking after ourselves. Also as well, how to help if you've got hay fever and asthma. Lots of things can trigger both your asthma and your hay fever over the summer. Nitin had lots of great tips for you on the show as well. If you missed that conversation, that is on the Listen Again page of our website right now over at erewashsound.com.

0: Duran Duran, is there something I should know here on Erewash Sound for your Saturday afternoon? It's me, Paul, in for Ben, still to come then. If you've never been to go and explore Cosel, really good opportunity to do so tomorrow with lots going on. I'll explain more about what's in store to go around Cosel after music from Mary Wells Plays on the way for you next.
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Mary Wells and My Guy here on Erewash Sound. Now, around the area, now, one of the events we talk about each year takes place over in Cosel, and it's got even bigger this year. So one of the biggest summer events over in the village of Cosel takes place tomorrow. It's the Cosel Open Gardens and Village Fete. It runs from midday until 4 tomorrow afternoon. And for more than 30 years, the Open Gardens has been a village tradition, and this year, they're making it even bigger with a brand new Village Fete alongside the chance to explore 12 beautiful private gardens. You can browse the local stalls and enjoy classic cream teas as well. They've also got a barbecue, vintage ice cream cart and plenty to keep younger visitors entertained, including zorbing, laser tag, archery, soft axe throwing, a bouncy castle and campfire activities with the First Awsworth Scouts. So the event is organised by Cosel Community Chess, with proceeds supporting local good causes, including My Sight Knots, Help for Heroes and the Awsworth Primary School PTA. Now, admission is £5 for adults and £4 for children, with all the activities included. Tickets will be available on the day, and it promises to be a great family day out with something for everyone. Now, we've talked about the Open Gardens, and that's been growing year on year, and it's expanding then to become a full-on village fete. So a lovely opportunity to go and explore Cosel just on your doorstep, not very far at all, heading out of Ilkeston or Cotmanay. Cosel Open Gardens tomorrow afternoon, midday until 4 o'clock. You can find out more about that right now on the What's On pages of our website over at erewashsound.com. Right then, love music, love Erewash. We continue your Saturday afternoon here on Erewash Sound with Ace of Base. Now, this is The Sign.

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Just ask it to play Erewash Sound. Great to have you along. It's me, Paul, with you through until 5 today, in for Ben on your Saturday afternoon, taking us up to the news at 4. I've got some Elton John to play with. Are You Ready for Love? Before that, though, this is Jocelyn Brown now and Somebody Else's Guy here on Erewash Sound.

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4: From the Sky News Centre at 4, the Duchess of Sussex and her children aren't travelling with Prince Harry when he comes to London this week. It's understood the decision's connected to concerns from the Duke's security team and the lack of an up-to-date safety risk assessment. There's a possibility Harry's family will join him elsewhere in the UK. The NHS has launched its own TikTok channel.
5: Hi, I'm Professor Frankie Swords. I'm the National Medical Director for NHS England. The NHS is rolling out a one-off MenB vaccination programme in England for young people at the highest risk of catching meningitis.
4: It's part of the health services battle to combat the spread of misinformation online, which has been described as a real threat to public health by one of England's top doctors. Last year, a poll found 9% of men and 7% of women in England used AI chatbots for health advice. Parents are being told to think carefully about who can view images of their children online after warnings they could be exploited using AI. It follows the recent case at a British school where blackmailers altered publicly available photos using artificial intelligence. The UK is at the start of another heat wave this weekend with temperatures of up to 30 degrees. Yellow heat health alerts have been issued for parts of England. In sports, there will be a new women's champion at Wimbledon this year. Live to Kwatsware, who's on centre court.
6: Defending champion Iga Świątek has been knocked out by Alexandra Ayala of the Philippines 7-6, 6-2. Elsewhere, Britain's last remaining hope in the singles, Arthur Ferry, has drawn level at one set all against Belgium's Zuzu Bergs. And it's just been confirmed Serena and Venus Williams will not be taking part in this year's doubles after Serena picked up a knee injury.
4: And qualifying is just getting underway for tomorrow's F1 British Grand Prix. Lewis Hamilton was pipped to second place by Kimi Antonelli in the sprint race at Silverstone. That's the latest. I'm Barry Weir.
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8: It's just gone 4 o'clock. A very good afternoon to you, Ned. It's me, Paul, in for Ben for your Saturday afternoon here on Erewash Sound. We're getting ready for the 90s show with Brian Noon from 5 today. And what a way to get into the 90s mood. S Club 7, S Club Party kicks off the hour.
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is Ella Langley and Choosing Texas. Before that, S Club 7 and S Club Party. Love music, love Erewash. It is a Saturday afternoon. It's me, Paul, with you here on Erewash Sound. Now, if you are looking for something to do this weekend, why not head over to Ilkeston's Creative Hive? Their next craft fair takes place tomorrow. That is over at Trowell Parish Hall tomorrow afternoon from 1 until 4. 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

0: misunderstood.
1: It's the Animals and Don't Let Me Be Misunderstood. Love music, love Erewash. It is a Saturday afternoon. It's me, Paul, in for Ben this week. Still to come then, we've got music from Taylor Swift, a new one from the new Toy Story film, and music from Oasis takes us back to the 90s on the way for you there.
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Seemingly then, it was the worst kept secret in New York over the weekend. 4th of July celebrations taking place, and over at Madison Square Garden, Taylor Swift then tied the knot with her other half, Travis Kelce. That one, though, is from the new Toy Story film, Toy Story 5. Taylor Swift, I Knew It, I Knew You. Before that, though, I did play you music from Oasis and Roll With It here on Erewash Sound. Now, yesterday on the Erewash Sound Breakfast Show, I was chatting to my regular guest on the show, Member of Parliament for Erewash, Adam Thompson, was with me. And on the show yesterday, we were talking about lots of the events and activities taking place around the area over the summer. Very busy bringing the community together, focusing on events like this Sorley Fun Day taking place this weekend. A couple of weeks ago was the Long Eaton Carnival. And we also caught up on what's happening in Parliament as well. With a change of leadership then, we're going to mean a new Prime Minister on the way. And what the social media ban might mean for young people as well. That is things we were talking about on the show yesterday. If you missed our conversation, you can of course go and find it right now on the Listen Again pages of our website. Just go to erewashsound.com, click on Listen Again. That's where you'll find that and lots of other interviews that we've been featuring here on Erewash Sound. And you can also find them. That's the word I was looking for, Paul. They all begin with F. You can find them in the Erewash Sound app as well. 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You want to take us with you in your pocket as well. Right then, Saturday afternoon here on Erewash Sound continues with this from Robert Miles. Now, this is Children.

That is the 3 degrees, and when will I see you again here on Erewash Sound for your Saturday afternoon? So I'd like to say a very good afternoon to the team at Cafe at Castlefield. They are on High Lane East in West Hallam. Now, Cafe at Castlefield, they are a member of the Erewash Sound 100 Club Business Directory, which means to get mentions just like that one on the radio, along with lots of other great benefits too. 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And if you've got a local business you'd like to get featured, that's also the page where you can find out about all the great benefits and get your business signed up today as well. This Saturday afternoon, then, it's me, Paul, in for Ben, taking you up to the 90s show. 2 hours of nothing but 90s tunes with Brian Moon from 5 o'clock today. Before we get there, though, I've got some Amy

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0: 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And the hot tub at a time like this, and now it is only inflatable at the end of the day, but the hot tub at a time like this becomes the cold tub. Well, not cold, but you know, without the heater on, it is essentially a grown-up paddling pool. There was a bit of an issue when I unclipped the lid though. Where on earth has half the water gone? It clearly can't have evaporated.
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That is a tune that I just never grow tired of. That sounds absolutely amazing on a dance floor today, just as good as I'm sure it did at the time. You know what? I often think that I would have been absolutely in love with being out for the music of the 1980s. Having said that, though, I love the music of the 90s, the 2000s. You know what? I just love music, really. But that is an absolute tune from the Eurythmics. Sweet Dreams are made of this. It is a Saturday afternoon, all but time for me to wrap up then in for Ben on this Saturday afternoon. I do have more music for you though now here on Erewash Sound, Amy Winehouse, and you know I'm no good.

That is the Spice Girls and Spice Up Your Life. Love music, love Erewash, all but bringing this Saturday afternoon to a close then. It's been me, Paul Stacey, in for Ben Proctor, who will be back with you next Saturday afternoon from 2 o'clock here on Erewash Sound. I'll be back with you in my regular slot on Monday morning from 7 on the Erewash Sound Breakfast Show with your local Specsavers. And on Monday's show, I'm going to be chatting to one of my regular guests, leader of Erewash Borough Council. Councillor James Dawson will be with me on Monday after 8, talking about a range of local topics. You can join me for that. Alongside a brand new record of the week, we'll pick a whole different year on the retro chart and all your latest news, sport and travel updates to get you on your way. That is Monday morning from 7. Me, Paul, then back with you on the Erewash Sound Breakfast Show. Still to come then here on Erewash Sound, we've got Party Classics with Erin from 9 o'clock tonight. We've got the Soul and Disco Show from 7. And up next, waiting in the wings, is Brian Nude with your 90s show. 2 hours of nothing but 90s tunes then to come from 5 o'clock tonight. Before we wrap up, though, on your Saturday afternoon here on Erewash Sound, I've got In Excess, a new sensation to play after this from The Script featuring Will.i.am. 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
5: From the Sky News Centre at 5, Prince Harry won't have the Duchess of Sussex and their two kids with him when he visits London in the next few days. The Duke's going to mark 1 year until the Invictus Games in Birmingham, but it's understood his security team has concerns and it hasn't got an up-to-date assessment of the threats the family faces. One of NHS England's top doctors is warning misinformation online is becoming a real threat to public health. Medical Director Professor Frankie Sword says people are seeking out answers from unreliable sources and opting for completely unproven miracle cures. It's one of the reasons why the Health Service is launching its own TikTok channel. Rebecca Curtain is from Healthwatch England.
6: With social media platforms or the people posting on them, their motives aren't always clear. So are they trying to sell you something? Are they trying to promote medication that's not licensed for use in the UK? Or are they even trying to get you to spread misinformation to sow social division?
5: Experts are advising us to adjust privacy settings on social media posts, which include photos of our kids. New guidance on protecting children against the rise of AI child abuse imagery has been issued by the National Crime Agency. In sports, Serena Williams' Wimbledon comeback is over. Live to Cat Suave at the All England Club.
7: The 23-time Grand Slam champion says she's heartbroken to be pulling out of the doubles competition alongside her sister Venus. She picked up a knee injury earlier this week. Arthur Ferry, the last remaining British player in the singles draw, is 2-1 down against Belgium's Zizou Bergs, and defending women's champion Iga Swiatek's been knocked out in the third round.
5: Wales have begun their Rugby Union Nations Championship campaign with a 39-24 victory over Fiji in Cardiff. And Adam Sandler was the surprising officiant at the wedding of Taylor Swift and Travis Kelce at Madison Square Garden in New York City. The couple didn't have bridesmaids or groomsmen, but they did both have their brothers as the man of honour and the best man. That's the latest. I'm Barry.
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10: 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Over the next couple of hours, nothing but massive 90s hits and nostalgia. Coming up in the next 20 minutes, the Divine Comedy, the Wonder Stuff, the Beautiful South, and an R&B one-hit wonder. This is going to sound so good this evening. First, though, Robbie.
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0: Robbie Williams and Millennium. Love music, love Erewash. This is Erewash Sounds 90s show. On the way over the next couple of hours then, lots to reminisce about. From 6 o'clock, we've got number one in the 90s, where I play you three tracks that was topping the charts this week during the 90s. And it's an eclectic mix for you just after 6 o'clock. In about 25 minutes, we'll have Notorious in the 90s. This is where I give you clues to an iconic 90s celebrity. You've got to figure out who they are. And on the way next, we'll take our first look at the week that was, where this week in 1991, the filming of an iconic 90s TV show started. Honestly, we never knew just how big this was going to become. I'll tell you about that, what the TV show was, in a couple of minutes. First, though, The Beautiful South and Perfect 10 on Erewash Sounds 90s show.
1: She's a perfect 10, but she wears a 12. Baby, keep a little 2 for me.

The Wonder Stuff, The Size of a Cow, Love Music, Love Erewash. This is Erewash Sounds 90s show. And it's time to take our first look into the week that was. And the first three stories are all from 1990. It was this week when CFAX ended its daily transmission on BBC Two. Before that, they used to have like rolling news pages, CFAX coming up on BBC Two before they had daytime programming. But now they wanted to move towards having actual daytime programming there. And it was in the days before 24-hour news. So I suppose people probably watched it. Also this week in 1990, heartbreak for England as they go out of the Italian 90 semi-finals on penalties to Germany. Not Germany, of all the countries, our football bitter rivalry we had to lose to Germany. Oh, sad times. This week in 1992, Countdown aired its 1,000th episode, which was an iconic moment in UK TV history. I just had a little look this week, and there's now over 8,800 episodes of Countdown, which is just absolutely nuts, isn't it? And finally, this week in 1991, filming started on Friends. In New York, the pilot was filmed, and in America, it had to wait until September for it to be released, and we had to wait like a little bit longer than that as well, actually, because we always did. I talked about that last week on the show, didn't I? Let's get this on now from Brownstone, If You Love Me. What a brilliant tune this is. Turn it right up.

Sensation Express. Love music, love Erewash. This is the Erewash Sounds 90s show. I am Brian Noon. And have you managed to catch up on the new Toy Story 5 movie yet? It talks about a time before tech took over and how tech has kind of got in the way of childhood and playing and stuff like that. And do you know what? I kind of went, yeah, I get it. Because I bet if you look back on your childhood, just like, you know, we was out riding our bikes, you would have been, you know, coming back when the streetlights was on, playing Kirby, all those things, and just going, you know, building dens and all those sort of things. And I can't imagine a world in which our kids look back and go, gosh, you know what? I wish I'd spent more time on social media. So hopefully the social media ban will help out with that. But I just went, yeah, do you know what? Kids should be kids. And I try and let my kids do that and go out on their bikes. And they do go out on their bikes and stuff and ride around together and go down the park together and stuff. So, you know, let's try and encourage that as much as possible, because I think a collective effort can make it more likely as well if all of us parents stick together. Let's get this on now. A song from Cher that you don't often hear on the radio. It's a really good one, though. This is Strong Enough on Erewash Sounds 90s show. I don't.

0: Girls and So Young, the K-Class remix. This is Eros Sands 90s show. 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Just search for Eros Sands. You can find me on there. Request a song for a future show. Just like Dahlia in Shipley has done. She's gone for some early Backstreet Boys. Do you know what? I am absolutely here for that. Got that and Skilo on the way. Plus, on the way next, we're going to have a game of Notorious in the 90s. This is where I give you clues to an iconic 90s celebrity. You've got to figure it out. It is a proper household name of the 90s. That's on the way next on Erewash Sound's 90s show.
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Dahlia and Shipley, that's Backstreet Boys, We Got It Going On. Stay right there, because the next track I'm going to play you in just a minute's time is so, so good. And I promise I'm not overselling it. First, though, let's get through Notorious in the 90s. This is where I give you clues to an iconic 90s celebrity. You've got to figure out who they are from the clues. And your first set goes like this. They were born in Liverpool in 1953. They began performing as a comedian before becoming a regular face on TV in comedy shows, hosting game shows, and later acting roles too. Their real name is Leslie Heseltine. And they became strongly associated with the catchphrase, "If it's up there, I'll give you the money myself." Have you figured out who it is from the first set of clues? Don't worry if you haven't. I'll give you another set in a couple of minutes. First, though, turn this up. What a tune this is. It's Skee-Lo and I Wish on Erewhon Sounds 90s Show.

own trumpet, but I'm going to. Salt and Pepper and Vogue and Skilo, I Wish. The tunes are so good on the show this afternoon. Notorious. But that's what the 90s was all about, wasn't it? Great music. Let's continue with Notorious in the 90s. These are the clues that I've given you to the icon of the 90s so far. They were born in 1953. They began performing as a comedian before getting regular TV work in comedy shows, hosting game shows, and later landing acting roles too. Their real name is Leslie Heseltine. They became strongly associated with the catchphrase, "If it's up there, I'll give you the money myself," which I can tell you was from the show that they hosted during the 90s, from 87 through to 2000. Actually, which was Family Fortunes. And in 2014 through to 2016, he also played the character of Michael Rodwell in Corrie. So have you managed to figure out who the mystery celebrity is yet? If you have and you think you got it right, I will tell you and put you back in misery, let you know that you're right. If you haven't, don't worry, I will let you know who it is in a couple of minutes. First though, let's turn this one up. Ace of Base and Cruel Summer on our Wash Sounds 90s show.

0: Ace of Base, Cruel Summer. How you been getting on with Notorious in the 90s? Have you worked out the mystery celebrity yet? The clues were, they were born in Liverpool in 53. They began performing as a comedian before becoming a regular TV face with shows like comedy shows, hosting game shows and acting roles as well. Their real name is Leslie Heseltine, or to give you their full real name, it's Leslie Dennis Heseltine. Dennis is their middle name, which they went on to use as part of their stage name. They became strongly associated with the catchphrase, "If it's up there, I'll give you the money myself," which was from their show Family Fortunes that they presented from 87 through to 2002. In 2014 through to 2016, they became the character Michael Rodwell in Corrie as well. It was, of course, Les Dennis. Well done to you if you figured that out. Right, we'll have another game of Notorious in the 90s at the same time next week. Let's get this on now. Brilliant tune from the All Saints. This is Never Ever on Aerowash Sounds 90s Show.
1: A few questions that I need to know. How you could ever hurt me so.

All Saints, Never Ever, approaching 6 o'clock, which means the news headlines are on the way next. And after that, we've got number one in the 90s, and it's a real eclectic mix for you today. I've got some Hanson, a dance classic for you, and a song from musical theatre as well. Stick around to find out what songs they are. We'll get to that after the news headlines, and Michelle Gale, Do You Know, takes us up to the news at 6.

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4: From the Sky News Centre at 6, the Duchess of Sussex and her children aren't travelling with Prince Harry when he comes to London this week. It's understood the decision's connected to concerns from the Duke's security team and the lack of an up-to-date safety risk assessment. There's a possibility Harry's family will join him elsewhere in the UK. The NHS has launched its own TikTok channel.
5: Hi, I'm Professor Frankie Swords. I'm the National Medical Director for NHS England. The NHS is rolling out a one-off MenB vaccination programme in England for young people at the highest risk of catching meningitis.
4: It's part of the health services battle to combat the spread of misinformation online, which has been described as a real threat to public health by one of England's top doctors. Last year, a poll found 9% of men and 7% of women in England used AI chatbots for health advice. Parents are being told to think carefully about who can view images of their children online after warnings they could be exploited using AI. It follows the recent case at a British school where blackmailers altered publicly available photos using AI. FIFA have decided not to change the kick-off time for England's World Cup game against Mexico. It'll still start at 1 a.m. UK time on Monday, despite thunderstorms being forecast nearby. Arthur Ferry, the last Brit standing in the singles at Wimbledon, is battling back in his third round match, live to Katsuave on centre court.
6: We're into a fifth set as Arthur Ferry looks to keep British hopes alive. It's been a match plagued with medical breaks. Ferry's already had two nosebleeds so far. Elsewhere, Iga Swiatek's title defence is over after she was beaten in straight sets by Alexandra Ayala. Serena Williams has withdrawn from the doubles with sister Venus after picking up a knee injury.
4: And Kimi Antonelli has clinched pole position for tomorrow's British F1 Grand Prix. The championship leader will share the front row with Charles Leclerc, with Lewis Hamilton third for Ferrari at Silverstone. That's the latest. I'm Barry Weir.
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12: 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Number one in the 90s. Three tracks that was topping the charts this week during the 90s. We've got a dance anthem on the way. We've got a massive track from Hanson. And let's kick off with a show from the musical theatre. This is Any Dream Will Do.
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11: Here we go.

dream will do. Jason Donovan, Any Dream Will Do from Joseph and the amazing Technicolor Dreamcoat. It was so big back in the 90s. It had 2 weeks at the top of the charts. This week in 1991 was when it kicked off that run. This track was another massive track. 1997 when this came out, 3 weeks at the top of the charts for the Hanson lads. This is Mbop.

ATB, 9 p.m. till I come. A little pop trivia for you. ATB stands for Andre Tannerberger, which is the name of the DJ producer of the track. And the 9 p.m. part of it comes from it being saved at 9 p.m. before they headed out. And it just stuck with the title, 9 p.m. till I come. That spent 2 weeks at the top of the charts this week in 1999. Before that, Hanson had 3 weeks at the top of the charts in 1997. And Jason Donovan had 2 weeks at the top of the charts in 1991. We will do number one in the 90s just after the news headlines at 6 next Saturday. Do join me for that if you can. I do love playing number one in the 90s because there's some eclectic songs that always make it into that mix. Let's continue with the great music, though. Let's get this on from Danny Minogue. This is Jump to the Beat and The Source featuring Candy Staten. You Got the Love is on the way next, too, so stick around for that.

That is actually a timeless song, isn't it? The Source featuring Candy Staten, You Got the Love, on Erewash Sands 90s Show. Now, two computer games are about to get their own movie remakes. Streets of Rage, do you remember that from the Mega Drive? And also Street Fighter is, they're both movies coming soon. I've noticed their posters in the cinema. I am going to go and watch that. I can't wait, because I loved both of those games back in the day. Will you go and watch it? I bet you will. Let's get Mark Morris.

Sitting down here, love music, love Erewash. This is Erewash Sounds 90s show, and I am Brian Noon. If you ever want to get in touch with the show, you can do it. All you need to do is search for Erewash Sound on the social, drop me a message, and I could be getting a song on for you on a future show, just like Ashley in Burrowash has done. She's picked a 90s party classic, and I cannot wait to get it on. Gonna play you the Mavericks and Dance the Night Away. They'll

0: 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Mr. Vane, when did you last hear that? I'll play that next.
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I know it's a little bit of a guilty pleasure to like Eurodance from the 90s, but I am here for it. Culture Beat, Mr. Vane on Erewash Sands 90s show. Right, let's get this on for Ashley in Burrowash. It's the Mavericks in Dance the Night Away. And up next, we'll be taking our second look into the week that was during the 90s when two massive sporting incidents happened. I'll tell you about them in a couple of minutes.

Alexia, Give Me Love on Erewash Sam's 90s show. Let's take our second dive into the week that was, focusing on the second half of the decade now, where in 1997, big boxing news. And even if you weren't a fan of boxing back in the day, this was a big news story. Mike Tyson bit Evander Holyfield's ear during their WBA heavyweight title rematch, meaning that Tyson was disqualified in the third round. Evander Holyfield said he reckons it was because he knew that he was going to lose, and he thought, I don't want to actually get beaten up properly, I'd just rather get disqualified. 1997, and the Hacienda nightclub in Manchester held its final night before closing its doors. Its last event was the Club Night Freak, with DJs including Dave Haslam DJing on that night as well. People still talk about Hacienda. Noel Gallagher talks about the Hacienda nightclub all the time in interviews and stuff, and it was just so legendary, wasn't it? 1998, and Bruce Willis and Demi Moore announced their separation after 10 years of marriage. Big sort of showbiz news from back in the 90s. And finally, also in 1998... David Beckham became public enemy number one after retaliating to a foul by flicking his leg out, earning him a red card, and meaning that England dropped down to 10 men in the round of 16 in France 98, which ultimately led to them being knocked out of the competition. And David Beckham became absolute public enemy number one. And quite frankly, how his PR team have turned that around to make him beloved again is a stroke of genius. This is Janet Jackson now on Erewash Sound and Together Again. We'll

0: Janet Jackson, together again. Love music, love Erewash. This is Erewash Sands 90s show. And it was this year in 1996 when Top of the Pops celebrated its 30th birthday, and they had a major shake-up at Top of the Pops. Have a listen to this.
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0: I remember Top of the Pops being a Friday show, more than it being a Thursday show. Do you remember that? What era do you associate it with? Right, let's get this on now. Dina Carroll, Ain't No Man. This is Erewash Sands 90s show.

I'm going to say something controversial here. I think Get Up Before the Night Is Over is a better song than Pump Up the Jam. They're both really good songs, but I think that just pips it. It's just my opinion. I'm entitled to it. Right, that brings us to the end of the show for another week. I will be back next Saturday from 5. Do join me if you can. Number one in the 90s, where I play 3 tracks that was topping the charts that week in the 90s. We'll also have a game of Notorious in the 90s, where I give you clues to an iconic mystery celebrity for you to figure out. And we'll take a couple of looks at the week that was, the big showbiz stories from the last 7 days in the 90s. And I will leave you with Grace, Not Over Yet.

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5: From the Sky Centre at 7. Prince Harry won't be coming to London this week with his wife and children. It's understood Meghan, Archie and Lilibet will not be joining him because of safety fears flagged by Harry's security team. There were reports last weekend that a request for family protection had been denied. Former royal correspondent Jenny Bond is surprised by the reluctance to offer security to the King's youngest son.
6: I don't understand why we can't offer that kind of protection to the son of the King and to the grandchildren of the King, a man who fought for his country and by his own reckoning killed 25 Taliban fighters.
5: Parents are being told to think carefully about who can view images of their children online after warnings they could be exploited using artificial intelligence. It follows the recent case at a British school where blackmailers altered publicly available photos using AI. A 36-year-old man's been charged in connection with the rape of a teenage girl in Glasgow. Detectives say the 16-year-old was attacked last Friday evening as she walked in Springburn Park. The NHS is starting a TikTok channel to try to combat misinformation online. A top doctor's warning that the problem is becoming a real threat to public health. In sport, Arthur Ferry, Britain's last player standing in the singles at Wimbledon, has been battling in the third round live to Katsuave on centre court.
7: And Arthur Ferry's kept British hopes alive after coming through a five-set thriller. It took a deciding set tiebreak for him to claim victory against Belgium's Zizou Bergs. Earlier, defending champion Iga Swiatek was knocked out by Alexandra Ayala, and Serena Williams won't be involved in the doubles tournament alongside her sister Venus after pulling out with an injury.
5: England's cricketers have won the second T20 international with India by 4 wickets at Old Trafford with an over to spare. England have begun their inaugural Rugby Union Nations Championship campaign with a heavy defeat, 45-21 away to South Africa. Wales ran in 6 tries in a 39-24 victory over Fiji. That's the latest. I'm Barry Weir.
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9: 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It's great to have your company tonight. So, what have we got lined up? Well, your featured artist tonight is Willie Mitchell. 4 tracks from him. 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We've got a soulful love song. 2 featured Northern Soul tracks. And round about 8:30, the jukebox jury, and it's a bit different this week, but I'll tell you more about that when we get there. 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And when you found that, put your message on there. And Heather's here in the studio, responding to everybody on Facebook. But either way round, she'll let me know you're there, so I can say good evening. And I'm going to do that right now and say a very good evening to Roger Wheatley. Good evening, Roger. Putting the show into gear.

Bit of chic there, putting the show into gear. And everybody dance. Time for the first one from your featured artist. And tonight's featured artist is William Lawrence Mitchell. He was born 1st of March 1928 in Ashland, Mississippi. He was an American trumpeter, band leader, soul, R&B, rock and roll, pop and funk record producer, and arranged who ran Royal Studios. I'll say that again, and an arranger in Royal Studios in Memphis, Tennessee. He was best known for his work at Hi Records in the 1970s, which released albums by a large stable of popular Memphis soul artists, including himself and Al Green. He was suave and dapper and impeccably attired and sporting a stiletto sharp pencil-thin moustache. Willie is said to be the courtly king of sophisticated funk, cutting a striking figure in the Mid-South music scene in the 1950s until his death in 2010. Your first track from Willie is from a double A-side single released in 1965. It's this one.

0: That's your first one from Willie Mitchell there, and everything's gonna be all right.
1: Bilingual Hustle Español.
0: Bit of funky stuff coming your way from the Fatback Band. And the Spanish Hustle.

That's a Fatback Band there, back from 1976, and the Spanish Hustle. Right now, the first request of the evening, and a very good evening to Tom Turner. Good evening, Tom. Great to know you're with me. This is the one you asked for. Great bit of old Motown. From the Supremes.

First request of the evening there, Tom Turner's request, The Supremes, and Come See About Me. Time for the second one from your featured artist. Now, Willie Mitchell attended Rust College, and at the age of 8, he began to play the trumpet. While in high school, he was a featured player in popular local big bands. He served in the US Army and moved back to Memphis in 1954. His stint in the Army slowed him down, but soon after his discharge, Willie was leading his band at the Manhattan Club and other local night spots. He later took over the house band at the Plantation Inn in West Memphis, one of the area's top nightclubs, and a place where young white Memphis residents developed a taste for genuine R&B, paving the way for the music revolutions to come. Observing his crowds from the bandstand every night, he knew what people wanted to hear and exactly what made them dance. Your second track from Willie was first recorded by the Young Rascals in 1967 and also by Booker T and the MGs. Here's Willie's version of Groovin'.

Very laid-back version of Groovin' There from your featured artist tonight, Willie Mitchell. Right, going to say another good evening now. And that's to Barry Godfrey. Good evening, Barry. Great to know you're there. Hope Michael's with you. Going to play one for you from a lady by the name of Retta Young.

Nice one, that. Nice memory from the 70s there. That's Retta Young and sending out an SOS. Right now, we're going much further back, way, way back to 1961. Wonderful. And the Drifters. Wonderful. And Some Kind of Wonderful.

0: There's a memory. The Drifters for you. All the way back from 61 and Some Kind of Wonderful.
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Yes, it's time for your Year of Decision quiz. Now, if you're a new listener, this is the spot where we play you three tracks, and all three of them were in the charts together at exactly the same time. And that's the year we want. Now, be careful with this one, because the three tracks I'm going to play you, two of them were released before the year we're looking for.

the studio and did the record, while others say that Valerie Simpson, who co-wrote the song, stood in for her. Whichever it was, the song was a worldwide hit. But in what year did it reach number 26 in the UK charts? Let's have your answer. Text or Facebook. Love.

Marvin Gaye, Tammy Terrell. And your first clue in this week's Euro Decision, good loving ain't easy to come by. I'm going to say a very good evening now to Gary and Jackie Holmes. Nice to know you've joined us again, you two. Here's your second clue. And your second clue is a record that was released 3 years before it finally made the charts in the UK. It's from an American band formed back in 1953 called the Flamingos. They were famous for doing their version of I Only Have Eyes For You, which actually was recently used on a TV advert for Mercedes. However, this track hit the discos in our Year of Decision and has remained a popular track in northern soul clubs ever since. But what year did it reach the UK charts? Boogaloo Party!

That's your second clue in this week's Euro Decision, Boogaloo Party from the Flamingos. Have you worked it out yet? Send your answers in on text, 88440. Don't forget to put the word Erewash in first. Or on the Soul and Disco Show Facebook page. We're getting some answers in now. So here's your third and final clue. And your final clue in this week's Euro Decision is from yet another Motown group. Three brothers, Kelly, Rudolph, and Ronald Isley. A band which has had a career spanning over 60 years, with 18 UK chart entries. This track reached number 5 in our year, and it's going out especially for Annette and Mick Smith. Good evening, you two. Enjoying the show in their garden tonight. So, the Isley Brothers. But what year was it? You're listening to Erewash Sound, your favourite radio station on 103.5 and 96.8 FM. And on your smart speaker, just say to it, play Erewash Sound. And we'll be there.

That's your third and final clue in this week's Year of Decision. Now, watch out. We are getting quite a mixture of guesses on this. Only one of the three tracks I've played you was actually released in the year we're looking for. We want the year that all three of them were in the UK charts at the same time, OK? Right, I've had a little message in from Alan Keeling. Good evening, Alan. Great to know you're there. And a big hello to Tammy and Hannah as well. And he sent another little gem of wisdom here. He said, I got talking to a lady at the bus stop this morning and I asked her name and she said people called her Vivaldi. And I said, is that because you're a brilliant violinist? And she said, no, it's because my name's Viv and I work at Aldi. Here's one for you, Alan. And people.

Time for the uncertainty year of decision. Quick recap. Now, the first one was Marvin Gaye and Tammy Terrell. Good Lovin' Ain't Easy to Come By. Got to number 26 in the UK charts in our year. Then we had the Flamingos' Boogaloo Party. Another 26. And finally, the Isley Brothers, Behind a Painted Smile. And that got all the way up to number 5. Well, quite a few of you had a go, but only 2 of you got it right. And the year was 1969. Yes! And who got it right? Pat and Ted Paskowski and Cathy Speed. Well done, you two.

Stylistics. Especially for Jackie and Ian Rowe there. And Sing Baby Sing. The Queen of Soul, Miss Aretha Franklin.

cracking version of Respect there. Aretha Franklin for you. Now, I'm going to say a very good evening now to Jan and Steve and Des Taylor, all the way over in Studley. Now, I wonder if you're working in your craft room tonight, Jan, or are you just sitting and relaxing and listening to the show? Either way, Ravs, great to know you're there. So that takes us up to the final track before the news. And this is a real disco dancer. From a gentleman by the name of Dan Hartman. And an instant replay.

0: Instant replay there, but Dan Hartman taking us up to the news. And that's your first hour. Doesn't it go quick? Lots more in the second half. We've got two more from your featured artist. That's Willie Mitchell. Got your Soulful Love Song. Two featured Northern Soul tracks. And right about 8:30, it's Jukebox Jury time, and it's quite different this week. Because instead of playing a track that's just been released and asking your opinion, I'm going to play a track that's never been released. And I'd like to know if you think it would be a hit if it was. So now's your chance to nip in the kitchen, raid the fridge, pour yourself another drink. I'll see you straight after the news. Don't go away. See you in a mo.
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6: From the Sky News Centre at 8. It's understood Prince Harry is travelling to London without his wife and children this week. It's not certain whether Meghan or Jane Lilibet will meet up with him elsewhere on his trip to the UK. Harry's due to mark the countdown to next year's Invictus Games for wounded veterans. Our correspondent Molly Malone explains what could be behind the decision.
7: There's been this ongoing row over Prince Harry's security more broadly. There were reports last week that he lost this request for police protection on this trip, that request had been turned down.
6: Experts are advising us to tighten privacy settings on social media posts showing our kids. Criminals are using public photos and AI to create sexual abuse images before threatening to release them unless they're paid. Celebrations marking the 250th anniversary of American independence got underway across the United States last night. It was fireworks at Mount Rushmore. Later tonight, Donald Trump's holding a rally on a fenced-off National Mall in Washington with a military flypast promised. At Wimbledon, British hopes for singles glory remain alive thanks to Arthur Ferry. The Wildcards made it through the fourth round at the All England Club after a five-set epic against Belgium's Zizou Bergs. There were a number of medical breaks during the match, with Ferry being treated for nosebleeds. But he says he's delighted to have progressed to the fourth round of a Grand Slam for the very first time.
8: I don't know what's going on right now. It's going to take some time to really digest it. But yeah, it's so many first times after this match. Just so glad.
6: Earlier defending champion Iga Swiatek was knocked out in straight sets by Alexandra Ayala of the Philippines. Serena Williams has withdrawn from the doubles alongside Venus because of her knee injury. And Kimi Antonelli has clinched a fifth pole position of the F1 season by qualifying fastest for the British Grand Prix. That's the latest. I'm Barry Muir.
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0: Yes, we're back for your second half. Now, don't forget, if you want to send us a message, we do love to hear from you. Heather's here in the studio, monitoring all the Facebook messages. All you have to do is type into Facebook, The Soul and Disco Show, and it'll find us. 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Then leave a space, and then put your message in. But whichever way you get in touch, I'll try and say hello. And I'm going to do that right now. There's somebody I've already mentioned, actually, but I didn't actually dedicate a track to them. So a very good evening to Pat and Ted Paskowski. This is some ladies by the name of Baccarat. Back from 1977. And yes, sir, I can boogie.

Macaro. And yes, sir, I can boogie. Time for the third one from your featured artist. Now, Willie Mitchell soon landed a job with the Home of the Blues record label as a producer, and then swiftly moved on to High Records in 1960 as both a recording artist and a producer. He's written numerous songs, including Al Green's Let's Stay Together and L-O-V-E Love. And your third track from Willie is a jazz instrumental written by King Curtis and Luther Dixon. And you heard a little snippet of it just before the news. From 1968, it's called Soul Serenade.

That's the fantastic Johnny C there, and Hitch It to the Horse. Well, it's time for your first featured Northern Soul track. And it's from a gentleman with the name of Dean Courtney. Now, he's an American singer and best known as a cult favourite artist in the UK Northern Soul scene. He recorded on several labels during the mid-60s to early 70s, and this is his most famous track, with backing vocals by legendary singers Sissy Houston and Dee Dee Warwick. From 1966, it's I'll Always Need You. Time to get those dancing shoes on. Watch out for the backflips. Dean Courtney. Love music, love Erewash.

0: First of two featured Northern Soul tracks there. Dean Courtney and I'll Always Need You. And this music means it's time for your Soulful Love Song. Now, normally I would say to you, if you're with the person you love, put your arm around them, give them a cuddle, let them know how you feel. But there's a different kind of love. And I've just had a message from Mike Paskowski, who's talking about his parents. That's Pat and Ted, who we've mentioned earlier. And he says they're the best parents a lad could ever have. My best friends now and forever. Isn't that lovely? So, tonight's Soulful Love Song is a song written by Smokey Robinson and Frank Wilson for the Four Tops.
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2: Here's another laid-back sound. I used to play this in the nightclubs before the night got going, you know, when everybody was just coming in. It's a fellow called William Devaughn. And be thankful for what you've got.

That's nice, isn't it? William Devaughn for you, and be thankful for what you've got. I'm very thankful for my listeners, and I'm going to say hello, although I've already mentioned the name earlier on the quiz, but I haven't actually played a record specifically for you, and that's for Kathy Speed. Good evening, Kathy. This one's for you.

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11: I don't think you should be doing this, Eric.
12: Well, papering's easy. It'll save us some cash. It can't be that hard. I'll get it a bash. I've got me ladders and me bucket of paste. Paying someone to stick it up's just a blinking waste. So, there it is. First piece up. It's easy, so I found.
11: There's just one problem, Eric. You've got it upside down.
12: Oh, heck. I'll have to take it down again. I wish you would have said. And now I've gone and ripped it. It's stuck here on my head.
11: You're making such a mess. This is not a good sign. Besides, it's Wednesday night, 7 o'clock. It's almost goldmine time.
12: Oh, I'm slipping down ladder. It's coming off from where I stuck it.
11: Now look, you've got your foot stuck in the bucket.
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0: Here's the King of Soul himself, Mr. Otis Redding.

And this music means it's time for your jukebox jury. Now, this week's jukebox jury is different, because the song this week has never been released. In 2019, a lady called Bethziena Williams sang the Solomon Burke song Cry to Me on The Voice UK. After her audition, Tom Jones said that he sang that song on stage, and they were encouraged to sing it together there and then. The result was this. So the question this week is, if it was released, do you think it would be a hit or a miss? Let us know in the usual way, text 88440. Don't forget to put the word Erewash in the text area, or on the Soul and Disco Show Facebook page. Just put hit or miss. So here we go. Tom Jones, Bethziena Williams, and Cry to Me.

What do you think? If they released that, do you think it'd be a hit? Tom Jones, Beth Sienna Williams, and Cry to Me. Let me know. Send your answers in. Hit or miss on either text or on the Facebook page. Right now, I'm going to say a very good evening to a new listener, and that's Josiah Sparks. Good evening, Josiah. And I've got a request for you, and it's this one. This is a lovely voice of the inimitable Mr. Sam Cooke.

especially if there's Josiah Sparks there. That's Sam Cooke in A Change Is Gonna Come. And that takes us up to the fourth and final one from our featured artist. Now, High Records music was mostly recorded at Willie Mitchell's Royal Studios, which was located in a renovated movie theatre in South Memphis. In 1970, when founder Joe Coogie died and Ray Harris retired, Nick Pesquet became president and Willie Mitchell became vice president. Known at the recording studio as Papa Willie, he earned his nickname by taking over the reins of High Records in 1970 and guiding it through its most successful period. Willie Mitchell's productions have been much noted for featuring a hard-hitting drum bass, usually played by pioneer Memphis soul drummer Al Jackson Jr. of Booker T and the MGs. Memphis soul never had a greater champion or a

better producer than Willie Mitchell. And your final track from him is the other side of that double A side I mentioned at the beginning, from 1965. It's That Driving

fourth and final one from our featured artist Willie Mitchell there, and that driving beat. And it's time for the results on your jukebox jury. And tonight it was that track that's never been released. And we wanted to know, if it was, you think it'll be a hit or a miss? And that was from Tom Jones and Beth Sienna Williams and their version of Cry to Me. Well, Heather's been busy counting all the votes. And by a very large majority, I'm pleased to say it's going to be... Hooray! It's going to be a hit. Oh, well done.

Just have to wait and see now, won't we? Well, that takes us up to the second Northern Soul track. And your second featured Northern Soul track is from Major Lance. He was born 4th of April 1939 in Winterville, Mississippi, and attended Wells High School, the same school as Curtis Mayfield and Jerry Butler. After a number of US hits in the 1960s, he became an iconic figure in Britain in the 70s amongst followers of the Northern Soul scene. Here from 67 is Major Lance's Dance Floor Filler. You don't want me no more.

0: The second featured Northern Soul track there. Major Lance. And You Don't Want Me No More.
1: Get up and welcome to the disco down. 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
1: 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And they got this brand new record that simply says.
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2: Two tracks to go. And an old memory from Chuck Jackson now. Any day now.

Chuck Jackson there. What a lovely old song that is. And Any Day Now. Right, that takes us up to the final track of the night, I'm afraid. And, well, it's still the rhythm of the night, isn't it? Do hope you've enjoyed the show tonight. Taking us out. One from the 80s. A band called DeBarge. And the rhythm of the night.

0: Taking us out, that's DeBarge and the Rhythm of the Night. And that's it for another Saturday. Got some lovely last minute messages here. Oh, and Alan Keelan said he was only commenting on Wednesday, that was on the Goldmine Show, how much he loved the Chuck Jackson version of Any Day Now, because I played an Elvis version on Wednesday. And he says, thank you, Kevin. Well, you're very welcome, Alan. Roger Wheatley said, oh, great show. Thank you both. Thank you, Roger. And Tom Turner, what a truly wonderful show again. Oh, thanks, Tom. Well, your presenter for Soul and Disco Show for the next 2 weeks is Deb Marshall. I shall be back on the 25th of July. See you on Wednesday for the Goldmine. Good night.
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7: From the Sky News Centre at 9. Prince Harry won't be coming to London this week with his wife and children. It's understood Meghan, Archie and Lilibet will not be joining him in the city because of safety fears flagged by Harry's security team. There were reports last weekend that a request for protection for the family had been denied. Former royal correspondent Jenny Bond is surprised by the reluctance to offer security to the King's youngest son.
8: I don't understand why we can't offer that kind of protection to the son of the King and to the grandchildren of the King, a man who fought for his country and by his own reckoning killed 25 Taliban fighters.
7: A campaign's advising parents and carers to adjust privacy settings on social media to stop images of their children being used to create AI-generated sexual abuse material. More than 3,400 videos were made by artificial intelligence last year, compared to just 13 the year before. A man's been arrested on suspicion of murder after a fatal crash in Wiltshire. A woman in her 70s died when two cars collided near Royal Wootton Bassett on Tuesday. A teenage girl's been treated in hospital. In sport, British number 3 Arthur Ferries through to the fourth round at Wimbledon for the first time. He beat Belgium's Zizou Bergs in a 5-set epic on court 18. Elsewhere, Iga Swiatek was unable to hide her disappointment as her title defence came to an end. The last 16 stage of the World Cup is underway with Canada taking on Morocco. Joe Rawson reports from the tournament.
9: The first of the three co-hosts to go out are Canada, whose run has been ended by Morocco. They were 3-0 winners in Houston, thanks to a second half double from Azzedine Ounahi and a late strike from Sofiane Rahimi. The semi-finals from 4 years ago were the first team to advance to the quarters. Later, Paraguay, after shocking Germany in the last round, hope to cause an even bigger upset when they take on tournament favourites France.
7: And England's cricketers got a 4-wicket win over India in the second T20 International at Old Trafford. That's the latest. I'm Barry Weir.
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10: Hello, happy Saturday. How are you? I hope you've had an absolutely brilliant week. I missed you very much while I was away last week, by the way, and I'm so thrilled to be back. I'm Erin, I'm here with you all the way up until 1. I'm kicking us off tonight. Steve Addington, feel so sweet.
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crisscross there with Jump. Absolutely love that one here on Edelwash Sounds Party Classics. I'm Erin. I'm in with you all the way up until 1 o'clock. Hope you're having a brilliant Saturday. Next up for you, Change with Change of Heart.

0: Armin van Buuren and Sophie Ellis-Bextor there with Not Giving Up on Love here on Eros Sound. I'm Erin. It is Party Classics. It is a Saturday night. Hope you've had a great week. Hope you've managed to make the most of a little bit of this nice weather. Hope it's been nice for you all week. I was out at Anfield on Tuesday night and it absolutely bucketed down. Do you know what? Honestly, like, it was practically biblical. It was ridiculous. But do you know what? It's been nice and dry since, so I'm not complaining too hard. Next up for you, Rosella and Fate.
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0: Boogie Pimps there with the music and me here on Edible Sounds Party Classics. I'm Erin, I'm in with you every Saturday night, there or thereabouts. I was off last week, I was away on holiday, and do you know why? It was absolutely glorious, but I'm back now, back in the big time. And next up for you tonight, Booty Long, Alice Shine.
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Tamper and Maya there with "If You Buy This Record, Your Life Will Be Better." And do you know what? I could really do that right now. Maybe I'll go out and find a copy of it and buy it somewhere and just see if it works. Eh? Maybe just playing it on the radio count. I don't know. Let's try and find out. Let's manifest that in for me. Eh? Next up for you tonight, music and keep on jumping.

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5: It's understood Prince Harry is travelling to London without his wife and children this week. It's not certain whether Meghan, Archie and Lilibet will meet up with him elsewhere on his trip to the UK. Harry's due in Birmingham to mark the countdown to next year's Invictus Games for wounded veterans. Our correspondent Molly Malone explains what could be behind the decision.
6: There's been this ongoing row over Prince Harry's security more broadly. There were reports last week that he lost this request for police protection on this trip, that request had been turned down.
5: A 43-year-old man who was driving a car involved in a deadly crash has been arrested on suspicion of murder. Two cars collided near Royal Wootton Bassett in Wiltshire on Tuesday evening. A woman in her 70s who was also a driver died at the scene. Experts are advising us to tighten privacy settings on social media posts showing our kids. Criminals are using public photos and AI to create sexual abuse images before threatening to release them unless they're paid. In sport, wildcard Arthur Ferries made it through to the fourth round at Wimbledon after a five-set epic against Belgium Zizou Bergs. There were medical breaks during the match where Ferry was treated for nosebleeds, but he says he's delighted to have progressed.
7: I don't know what's going on right now. It's going to take some time to really digest it, but yeah, it's so many first times after this match. And yeah, I mean, just so glad.
5: Defending women's champion Iga Swiatek is out after being beaten in straight sets by Alexandra Ila of the Philippines. England went down to a heavy 45-21 defeat away to South Africa in their inaugural Rugby Union Nations Championship campaign. Wales beat Fiji 39-24 in Cardiff, while Ireland enjoyed a 33-31 victory over Sydney. And England's cricketers have taken a 1-0 lead in their series against India with a 4-wicket win in the second T20 International at Old Trafford. That's the latest. I'm AJ Walsh.
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8: 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I'm Eden, I'm looking after you all the way up until 1 o'clock tonight. Looking forward to loads of good music coming your way. 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
2: Keep looking at me. You're scared now, right? Don't feel me, baby. It's just

Tina Moore there with Never Gonna Let You Go here on Errol Washdown's Party Classics. It is a Saturday night. Hope you're having a brilliant one. Whatever you are and whatever you're up to, I've had an absolutely action-packed, really busy day today and it's been fantastic. But you know what? I'm looking forward to a little bit of chill time in the week, I think. Next up for you, the Weather Girls, an absolute anthem. This one is, of course, with It's Raining Men.

Urban Cookie Collective there, of course, with The Key, The Secret, here on Erewash Sound. I'm Erin. What have you been up to this week? I hope you've had a great one. I've had a very, very busy week this week, actually. I was out on Tuesday, went out to Anfield and Liverpool for a gig, and you know what? Best gig ever. I absolutely love anything that gets me out of my chair, dancing, singing along, all that. Absolutely love it. You know, your voice is a bit hoarse all the day after. That's when you know you've had a great night out, isn't it?

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Joey Negro there with Make a Move on Me here on Ottawa Sounds Party Classics. I'm Ed and I'm looking after you right through until one. We've got loads and loads of great music coming up for you tonight. Next up, Groove Armada with Super Stylin'.

0: you're getting down here on Erewhon. Did they not tour last year? I think it was. Maybe I'm wrong. I always do this. I like to talk on the radio about people that have been on tour. I'm sure it was five people I know went to see them, but I can't wait to find out and somebody will email in or something and go, it wasn't five, it was some other boy band and I look like a total idiot. But I do fill in that one though. It is a really catchy tune. I do quite enjoy it. Next up for you, Black Box. Let's strike it up.
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Cheek there with Dance, Dance, Dance here on Edda Washdown's Party Classics. I'm Ed and I'm in with you right up until 1. It is the highlight of my week. Hope you're having a brilliant Saturday night. Next up for you, Richard Gray, Iron Cara, What a Feeling.

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3: From the Sky News Centre at 11. Prince Harry won't be coming to London this week with his wife and children. It's understood Meghan, Archie and Lilibet will not be joining him in the city because of safety fears. There were reports last weekend that a request for protection from the family had been denied. Former royal correspondent Jenny Bond is surprised by the reluctance to offer security to the King's youngest son.
4: I don't understand why we can't offer that kind of protection to the son of the King and to the grandchildren of the King, a man who fought for his country and by his own reckoning killed 25 Taliban fighters.
3: Experts are advising us to tighten privacy settings on social media posts showing our kids. Criminals are using public photos and AI to create sexual abuse images before threatening to release them unless they're paid. An investigation's been launched after a man started shouting racial slurs and abuse at people in a Belfast restaurant last night. Detectives say the suspect discharged a fire extinguisher at diners. The Mayor of London was among those celebrating Pride this afternoon. Sadiq Khan joined thousands of activists who marched through London from Hyde Park Corner to Whitehall Palace. A rumoured appearance from the Queen of Pop, Madonna, never materialised. In sport, England's cricketers have won the second T20 international with India by 4 wickets at Old Trafford with an over to spare. Chasing 191, Jacob Bethell was player of the match with 76 not out. The batter says Harry Brook and Tom Banton were also key.
5: It worked out well in the end, but just going into bat, you know, 2 down, Brookie set the tone really well there. You know, he flipped the momentum straight back on him. And I thought Bantz came in and, you know, that partnership we built, both of us would have liked to go on and finish that. But, you know, everyone just keep chipping in.
3: Arthur Ferries kept the hopes of home glory alive in the singles draw at Wimbledon. The British number 3 came through to beat Belgium's Zizou Bergs in 5 sets. Defending women's champion Iga Swiatek is out. That's the latest from the Sky News Centre. I'm AJ Walsh.
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6: 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Keen on Erewash Sound's Party Classics. I'm Ellen. I've got 2 full hours of fantastic music coming your way. So please stay with me. First up for us this hour, Mooney with Dove. I'll Be Loving.
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0: Lips Inc. there, of course, with Funky Town here on Erewash Sound. I'm Erin. It is Saturday night. Hope you've had an absolutely brilliant week. Hope you've enjoyed a little bit of that sunshine. Maybe you've been out and about today, or maybe you've just been out and about in general, soaking up those rays. Hope it makes you feel good. Next up for you, Bomb the Bass with Beat This.
1: The names have been changed to protect the innocent.

0: Kelly Rowland and the Freemasons there with Work here on Edinburgh Sounds Party Classics. I'm Erin. I look after you on a Saturday night. I was not with you last week. I was away on holiday, and you know what? It was a glorious, glorious trip. I think I managed to escape the worst of the heat wave here, which is always nice. Look, I'm pale, I'm Scottish, and ginger, right? The heat is not for me when it gets too hot. We went away up to the west coast of Scotland, up into the Hebrides, and it was absolutely glorious. Warm, but not too hot, and that is just what I want. But I am very glad to be back with you. Next up for you, Shannon, Do You Want to Get Away?
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Robert Miles there with Children here on Edda Washdown's Party Classics. I'm Edda and I look after you every Saturday 9 o'clock all the way up until 1, and next up for you, Montel Jordan. This is how we do it.

0: Taste of Honey there with Boogie Oogie Oogie Heat on Edo Sounds Party Classics. I'm Ed and I'm in with you right through until one, so stay with me. Next up for you, Fatboy Slim with Right Here, Right Now.
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0: Jackie Graham there with Set Me Free here on Erewash Sounds Party Classics. I'm Erin, I look after you every Saturday, and next up for you, I've got D-Light. This is an absolute classic, this one. Hope you enjoy bopping along to it. Groove is in the heart.
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4: From the Sky News Centre at midnight. It's understood Prince Harry is travelling to London without his wife and children this week. It's not certain whether Meghan, Archie and Lilibet will meet up with him elsewhere on his trip to the UK. Harry's due in Birmingham to mark the countdown to next year's Invictus Games for wounded veterans. The RAF's Red Arrows have taken part in stateside celebrations to mark the 250th anniversary of America's independence. The world-famous aerobatic team flew in precise formation above New York Harbour. Despite a weather warning and temperatures reaching 40 degrees Celsius in Washington, D.C., celebrations are underway. These people have been braving the heat to see the fireworks display.
5: We live in Alexandria, Virginia, and we're excited to celebrate America's 250th.
6: It's hot, dude. I don't know. I'm not doing so hot. I'm wearing sunscreen, but I've been sweating all day.
7: We drove here from Ohio specifically for this event. Just the fireworks. It would be great to get up there and to see President Trump as well.
4: A 43-year-old man who was driving a car involved in a deadly crash has been arrested on suspicion of murder and attempted murder. Two cars collided near Royal Wootton Bassett in Wiltshire on Tuesday evening. In sport, Arthur Ferry has become the first British wildcard to reach the last 16 at Wimbledon in 33 years. His five-set victory over Belgium's Zizou Bergs lasted 4.5 hours on Court 18. Iga Swiatek's title defence is over. Last year's champion has been knocked out of the tournament in the third round by Alexandra Ayala of the Philippines. The Filipina says it's the greatest win of her career.
8: This achievement may seem small, but for someone who grew up in the Philippines and I went to train with my brother every day after school with my ruffled socks and my chubby cheeks. So to her, this is everything.
4: And England have begun their inaugural Rugby Union Nations Championship campaign with a heavy 45-21 defeat away to South Africa. That's the latest. I'm AJ Walsh.
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9: 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I'm Eden. I'm here with you for an hour. And it is going to be...

Calvin Harris there with Feel So Close here on Edda Wash Sounds Party Classics. I'm Edin. I'm in with you until 1 o'clock. Hope you're having a brilliant Saturday. Maybe you've been out and about. Maybe you're in whatever you're doing. Hope it's a great one. Next up for you, Beat Factory with Sugar Sugar.

0: Cool and the Gang there with Ladies Night here on Edelwatch's Party Classics. I'm Eden, and next up for you tonight is an absolute classic favourite of mine. It's maybe not a full-on party classic, right? But it's one that I absolutely love. It is Pitbull, I Know You Want Me.
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Arrested Development there with People Every Day here on Edda Washdown. I'm Edda. It is almost 1 o'clock, which means it's just about time for me to disappear off your airwaves. But another week, maybe I'll pop up. You never know, right? You never know when I might appear in the day. Sometimes I don't either. I just show up. Next up for you tonight, though, I'm leaving you with Max Graham and Yes, Owner of a Lonely Heart. Have an absolutely gorgeous week, and I will see you again very, very shortly.